50 knots. Seas 6 to 8 feet. Sunday night, western northwest winds 5 to 10 knots. Seas 7 to 8 feet. Monday, west winds less than 10 knots. Seas 7 to 8 feet. Monday night, west winds less than 5 knots, becoming northwest. Seas 6 to 7 feet. Tuesday, northwest winds 5 to 10 knots. Seas 6 to 7 feet. Tuesday night, northwest winds 10 to 15 knots. Seas 4 to 6 feet. The coastal waters forecast from Point Reyes to Pigeon Point out to 10 nautical miles. For today, northwest wind 10 to 15 knots. Seas 5 to 8 feet. Wave detail, northwest 7 feet at 10 seconds. For tonight, northwest wind 15 to 20 knots, easing to 10 to 15 knots after midnight. Seas 6 to 9 feet. Wave detail, northwest 8 feet at 10 seconds. For Saturday, northwest wind 10 to 15 knots. Seas 5 to 8 feet. Wave detail, northwest 7 feet at 10 seconds. The coastal waters forecast from Pigeon Point to Point Pinos out to 10 nautical miles. For today, northwest wind 5 to 10 knots, rising to 10 to 15 knots this afternoon. Seas 6 to 7 feet. Wave detail, northwest 7 feet at 10 seconds. For tonight, northwest wind 10 to 15 knots. Seas 6 to 7 feet. Wave detail, northwest 7 feet at 9 seconds. For Saturday, northwest wind 10 to 15 knots. Seas 6 to 7 feet. Wave detail, northwest 7 feet at 10 seconds. The following is an important beach hazard message from the National Weather Service. Issued at 4:38 p.m. Pacific Daylight Time. Beach hazard statement remains in effect from Saturday morning through Sunday evening. What? An incoming long period northwesterly swell will increase the risk of major waves and strong currents. Where? Beaches along the Pacific coast. When? From Saturday morning through Sunday evening. Impacts, dangerous swimming and surfing conditions, and localized beach erosion can be expected. Sneaker waves can sweep across the shoreline without warning, pulling people into the sea from rocks, jetties, and beaches. Stay off of jetties, piers, rocks, and other waterside infrastructure. 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Semi-sunset and tidal information for the San Francisco Bay Area for Friday, May 1. The sunset tonight, 8 p.m. The semis tomorrow, 6:13 a.m. The sunset tomorrow, 8:01 p.m. Tidal data at the Golden Gate for the afternoon and evening hours today and the morning hours of tomorrow. High tide, 01:03 p.m. at 4.39 feet. Low tide, 5:43 p.m. at 2.32 feet. High tide, 11:54 p.m. at 5.79 feet. Low tide, 6:40 a.m. at -0.58 feet. 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This broadcast originates from the National Weather Service office located in Monterey, California, and serves the coastal marine waters, including San Francisco and Monterey Bay. Here are the buoy observations for 1 p.m. Pacific Daylight Time. An offshore buoy 6 winds north at 16 knots, pressure 1,031.2 millibars. An offshore buoy 59, winds northwest 12 knots, water temperature 58, pressure 1,024.0 millibars, seas 5 feet every 12 seconds. At Point Arena buoy, winds northwest 19 knots, gusting to 25, water temperature 54, pressure 1,015.9 millibars, seas 5 feet every 13 seconds. At buoy 13 near Bodega Bay, winds northwest at 12 knots, pressure 1,015.

2 millibars. Swell 7 feet every 8 seconds. At Point Reyes, wave riser buoy water temperature 55. Seas 9 feet every 13 seconds. At San Francisco Bar, buoy water temperature 57. Seas 5 feet every 13 seconds. At San Francisco Bay, winds northwest at 14 knots, water temperature 55, swell 6 feet every 8 seconds. At Half Moon Bay, buoy winds northwest 12 knots, water temperature 58, pressure 1,017.2 millibars, seas 6 feet every 10 seconds. At Monterey Bay, buoy winds northwest 16 knots, water temperature 56, pressure 1,015.8 millibars, seas 7 feet every 13 seconds. At Pointer, wave rider buoy water temperature 56, seas 7 feet every 13 seconds. At Cape San Martin, buoy winds northwest 16 knots, water temperature 58, pressure 1,016.2 millibars. Seas 7 feet every 13 seconds. Synopsis for the Central California coast and bays, including the Monterey Bay, Greater Farallones, and Cordell Bank National Marine Sanctuaries. A fresh to strong northwesterly breeze continues into Saturday before winds diminish, becoming moderate to fresh late Saturday into Sunday. Moderate, wind-driven, seas will build to 10 to 12 feet across the northern outer waters and 8 to 10 feet across the rest of the waters today through Saturday afternoon. Seas subside late Saturday into Sunday as winds continue to diminish next week. The marine forecast for San Pablo Bay, Suisun Bay, the West Delta, and the San Francisco Bay north of the Bay Bridge. For today, southwest wind 5 to 10 knots. For tonight, southwest wind 5 to 10 knots. For Saturday, southwest wind 5 to 10 knots. The marine forecast for Monterey Bay. For today, northwest wind around 5 knots, backing to west 10 to 15 knots. Seas 3 to 5 feet. Wave detail, northwest 5 feet at 10 seconds. Patchy dense fog early this morning. For tonight, west wind 10 to 15 knots, becoming northwest 5 to 10 knots after midnight. Seas 4 to 6 feet. Wave detail, northwest 5 feet at 9 seconds. For Saturday, northwest wind 5 to 10 knots, becoming west 10 to 15 knots in the afternoon. Seas 3 to 5 feet. Wave detail, northwest 5 feet at 10 seconds. The coastal waters forecast from Point Arena to Point Reyes out to 10 nautical miles. Small craft advisory in effect from 3 p.m. Pacific Daylight Time this afternoon through this evening. Today, northwest wind 10 to 15 knots, rising to 15 to 20 knots with gusts up to 25 knots this afternoon. Sea 7 to 9 feet wave detail, northwest 8 feet at 9 seconds. Tonight, northwest wind 15 to 20 knots, sea 7 to 10 feet wave detail, northwest 9 feet at 8 seconds. Saturday, northwest wind 15 to 20 knots, easing to 10 to 15 knots in the afternoon. Sea 6 to 9 feet wave detail, northwest 8 feet at 9 seconds. The coastal waters forecast from Point Arena to Point Reyes 10 to 60 nautical miles offshore. Small craft advisory in effect through Saturday morning. Today, northwest wind 20 to 25 knots with gusts up to 30 knots, seas 10 to 11 feet, wave detail, northwest 11 feet at 8 seconds. Tonight, northwest wind 20 to 25 knots, seas 10 to 11 feet, wave detail, northwest 11 feet at 9 seconds. Saturday, northwest wind 20 to 25 knots with gusts up to 30 knots, easing to 15 to 20 knots in the afternoon. Seas 8 to 10 feet wave detail, northwest 10 feet at 8 seconds. San Francisco Bar forecast. In the deep water channel, mixed seas of 4 to 6 feet at 13 seconds. Across the bar, swell can be more than twice as high across the bar than surrounding waters. Waves are also more prone to break, particularly during strong ebb currents. Maximum ebb current of 1.4 knots at 5:33 p.m. Friday and 3.7 knots at 5:23 a.m. Saturday. The coastal waters forecast from Point Pinos to Point Piedras.

north to 10 nautical miles. Today, northwest wind at 10 to 15 knots, sea is 5 to 7 feet, wave detail, northwest 7 feet at 10 seconds. Tonight, northwest wind at 10 to 15 knots, sea 6 to 7 feet, wave detail, northwest 7 feet at 8 seconds. Saturday, northwest wind at 10 to 15 knots, sea is 5 to 7 feet, wave detail, northwest 7 feet at 10 seconds. The coastal waters forecast from Pigeon Point to Point Pinos 10 to 60 nautical miles offshore. Today, northwest wind 15 to 20 knots, sea 8 to 10 feet, wave detail, northwest 10 feet at 10 seconds. Tonight, northwest wind 15 to 20 knots, sea 8 to 10 feet, wave detail, northwest 9 feet at 9 seconds. Saturday, northwest wind 15 to 20 knots, easing to 10 to 15 knots in the afternoon. Sea is 8 to 9 feet, wave detail, northwest 9 feet at 9 seconds. The offshore waters forecast for the following marine location: Point Arena to Pigeon Point between 60 nautical miles and 150 nautical miles offshore. Eastern at 8:58 a.m. Pacific Daylight Time. Today, north winds 20 to 25 knots. Seas 9 to 11 feet. Tonight, north to northwest winds 20 to 25 knots. Seas 8 to 10 feet. Saturday, north to northwest winds 15 to 25 knots. Seas 8 to 10 feet. Saturday night, north winds 15 to 20 knots, becoming northwest 10 to 15 knots. Seas 7 to 9 feet. Sun, northwest winds 10 to 15 knots. Seas 7 to 8 feet. Sunday night, west winds 5 to 10 knots. Seas 7 to 8 feet. Monday, west winds 5 to 10 knots, becoming variable. Seas 7 to 8 feet. Monday night, west to northwest winds 5 to 10 knots. Seas 6 to 8 feet. Tuesday, northwest winds 5 to 10 knots. Seas 6 to 7 feet. Tuesday night, northwest winds 10 to 15 knots. Seas 5 to 6 feet. The offshore waters forecast for the following marine location: Pigeon, northwest winds 10 to 15 knots. Seas 5 to 6 feet. The offshore waters forecast for the following marine location: Pigeon Point to Point Pedras Blancos between 60 nautical miles and 150 nautical miles offshore. Issued at 8:58 a.m. Pacific Daylight Time. Today, north winds 15 to 20 knots. Seas 9 to 10 feet. Tonight, north to northwest winds 20 to 25 knots. Seas 8 to 10 feet. Saturday, northwest winds 15 to 20 knots, diminishing to 10 to 15 knots. Seas 8 to 10 feet. Saturday night, northwest winds 10 to 15 knots. Seas 6 to 8 feet. Sun, northwest winds 10 to 15 knots. Seas 6 to 8 feet. Sunday night, west to northwest winds 5 to 10 knots. Seas 7 to 8 feet. Monday, west winds less than 10 knots. Seas 7 to 8 feet. Monday night, west winds less than 5 knots, becoming northwest. Seas 6 to 7 feet. Tuesday, northwest winds 5 to 10 knots. Seas 6 to 7 feet. Tuesday night, northwest winds 10 to 15 knots. Seas 4 to 6 feet. The coastal waters forecast from Point Reyes to Pigeon Point out to 10 nautical miles. For today, northwest wind 10 to 15 knots. Seas 5 to 8 feet. Wave detail, northwest 7 feet at 10 seconds. For tonight, northwest wind 15 to 20 knots, easing to 10 to 15 knots after midnight. Seas 6 to 9 feet. Wave detail, northwest 8 feet at 10 seconds. For Saturday, northwest wind 10 to 15 knots. Seas 5 to 8 feet. Wave detail, northwest 7 feet at 10 seconds. The coastal waters forecast from Pigeon Point to Point Pinos out to 10 nautical miles. For today, northwest wind 5 to 10 knots, rising to 10 to 15 knots this afternoon.

to 7 feet. Wave detail, northwest 7 feet at 10 seconds. For tonight, northwest wind 10 to 15 knots. Sea 6 to 7 feet. Wave detail, northwest 7 feet at 9 seconds. For Saturday, northwest wind 10 to 15 knots. Sea 6 to 7 feet. Wave detail, northwest 7 feet at 10 seconds. The following is an important beach hazard message from the National Weather Service. Issued at 4:38 a.m. Pacific Daylight Time. Beach hazard statement remains in effect from Saturday morning through Sunday evening. What? An incoming long-period northwesterly swell will increase the risk of sneaker waves and strong recurrence. Where? Beaches along the Pacific coast. When? Through Saturday morning through Sunday evening. Impacts, dangerous swimming and surfing conditions, and localized beach erosion can be expected. Sneaker waves can sweep across the shoreline without warning, pulling people into the sea from rocks, jetties, and beaches. Stay off of jetties, piers, rocks, and other waterside infrastructure. Remain out of the water to avoid hazardous surf and never turn your back on the ocean. Monitor local weather, surf, and tide forecast at www.weather.gov/NPR. Semi sunset and tidal information for the San Francisco Bay Area for Friday, May 1. The sunset tonight, 8 p.m. The sunrise tomorrow, 6:13 a.m. The sunset tomorrow, 8:01 p.m. Tidal data at the Golden Gate for the afternoon and evening hours today and the morning hours of tomorrow. High tide, 01:03 p.m. at 4.39 feet. Low tide, 5:43 p.m. at 2.32 feet. High tide, 11:54 p.m. at 5.79 feet. Low tide, 6:40 a.m. at -0.58 feet. Here are the buoy observations for 1 p.m. Pacific Daylight Time. An offshore buoy 6 winds north at 16 knots, pressure 1,031.2 millibars. An offshore buoy 59, winds northwest 12 knots, water temperature 58, pressure 1,024.0 millibars, seas 5 feet every 12 seconds. Endpoint Arena buoy, winds northwest 19 knots, gusting to 25, water temperature 54, pressure 1,015.9 millibars, seas 5 feet every 13 seconds. At buoy 13 near Bodega Bay, winds northwest at 12 knots, pressure 1,015.2 millibars, swell 7 feet every 8 seconds. At Point Reyes, wave rider buoy, water temperature 55, seas 9 feet every 13 seconds. At San Francisco Bar buoy, water temperature 57, seas 5 feet every 13 seconds. At San Francisco Bay, winds northwest at 14 knots, water temperature 55, swell 6 feet every 8 seconds. At Half Moon Bay, buoy, winds northwest 12 knots, water temperature 58, pressure 1,017.2 millibars, seas 6 feet every 10 seconds. At Monterey Bay, buoy, winds northwest 16 knots, water temperature 56, pressure 1,015.8 millibars, sea 7 feet every 13 seconds. Endpoint Sir, wave rider buoy, water temperature 56, sea 7 feet every 13 seconds. At Cape San Martin buoy, winds northwest 16 knots, water temperature 58, pressure 1,016.2 millibars, sea 7 feet every 13 seconds. Synopsis for the Central California coast and bays, including the Monterey Bay, Greater Farallones, and Cordell Bank National Marine Sanctuaries. A fresh to strong northwesterly breeze continues into Saturday before winds diminish, becoming moderate to fresh late Saturday into Sunday. Moderate, wind-driven, seas will build to 10 to 12 feet across the northern outer waters and 8 to 10 feet across the rest of the waters today for Saturday afternoon. Seas subside late Saturday into Sunday as winds continue to diminish next week. The marine forecast for San Pablo Bay, Suisun Bay, the West Delta, and the San Francisco Bay north of the Bay Bridge. For today, southwest wind 5 to 10 knots.
southwest wind 5 to 10 knots. For Saturday, southwest wind 5 to 10 knots. The marine forecast for Monterey Bay. For today, northwest wind around 5 knots, backing to west 10 to 15 knots. Seas 3 to 5 feet. Wave detail, northwest 5 feet at 10 seconds. Patchy dense fog early this morning. For tonight, west wind 10 to 15 knots, becoming northwest 5 to 10 knots after midnight. Seas 4 to 6 feet. Wave detail, northwest 5 feet at 9 seconds. For Saturday, northwest wind 5 to 10 knots, becoming west 10 to 15 knots in the afternoon. Seas 3 to 5 feet. Wave detail, northwest 5 feet at 10 seconds. The coastal waters forecast from Point Arena to Point Reyes out to 10 nautical miles. Small craft advisory in effect from 3 p.m. Pacific Daylight Time this afternoon through this evening. Today, northwest wind 10 to 15 knots, rising to 15 to 20 knots with gusts up to 25 knots this afternoon. Sea 7 to 9 feet wave detail, northwest 8 feet at 9 seconds. Tonight, northwest wind 15 to 20 knots, sea 7 to 10 feet wave detail, northwest 19 at 8 seconds. Saturday, northwest wind 15 to 20 knots, easing to 10 to 15 knots in the afternoon. Seas 6 to 9 feet wave detail, northwest 8 feet at 9 seconds. The coastal waters forecast from Point Arena to Point Reyes 10 to 16 nautical miles offshore. Small craft advisory in effect through Saturday morning. Today, northwest wind 20 to 25 knots with gusts up to 30 knots. Seas 10 to 11 feet wave detail, northwest 11 feet at 8 seconds. Tonight, northwest wind 20 to 25 knots, seas 10 to 11 feet wave detail, northwest 11 feet at 9 seconds. Saturday, northwest wind 20 to 25 knots with gusts up to 30 knots, easing to 15 to 20 knots in the afternoon. Seas 8 to 10 feet wave detail, northwest 10 feet at 8 seconds. San Francisco Bar forecast. In the deep water channel, mixed seas of 4 to 6 feet at 13 seconds. Across the bar, swell can be more than twice as high across the bar than surrounding waters. Waves are also more prone to break, particularly during strong ebb currents. Maximum ebb current of 1.4 knots at 5:33 p.m. Friday and 3.7 knots at 5:23 a.m. Saturday. The coastal waters forecast from Point Pinos to Point Piedras blunts out to 10 nautical miles. Today, northwest wind 10 to 15 knots, seas 5 to 7 feet wave detail, northwest 7 feet at 10 seconds. Tonight, northwest wind 10 to 15 knots, seas 6 to 7 feet wave detail, northwest 7 feet at 8 seconds. Saturday, northwest wind 10 to 15 knots, seas 5 to 7 feet wave detail, northwest 7 feet at 10 seconds. The coastal waters forecast from Pigeon Point to Point Pinos 10 to 16 nautical miles offshore. Today, northwest wind 15 to 20 knots, seas 8 to 10 feet wave detail, northwest 10 feet at 10 seconds. Tonight, northwest wind 15 to 20 knots, seas 8 to 10 feet wave detail, northwest 9 feet at 9 seconds. Saturday, northwest wind 15 to 20 knots, easing to 10 to 15 knots in the afternoon. Seas 8 to 9 feet wave detail, northwest 9 feet at 9 seconds. The offshore waters forecast for the following marine location: Point Arena to Pigeon Point between 60 nautical miles and 150 nautical miles offshore.

Monday, west winds 5 to 10 knots, becoming variable. Sea 7 to 8 feet. Monday night, west to northwest winds 5 to 10 knots. Sea 6 to 8 feet. Tuesday, northwest winds 5 to 10 knots. Sea 6 to 7 feet. Tuesday night, northwest winds 10 to 15 knots. Sea 5 to 6 feet. The offshore waters forecast for the following. The following is an important beach hazard message from the National Weather Service. Issued at 1:45 p.m. Pacific Daylight Time. Beach hazard statement remains in effect from Saturday morning through Sunday evening. What? An incoming long period northwesterly swell will increase the risk of weaker waves and stronger currents. Where? Beaches along the Pacific coast. When? From Saturday morning through Sunday evening. Impacts, dangerous swimming and surfing conditions, and localized beach erosion can be expected. Sneaker waves can sweep across the shoreline without warning, pulling people into the sea from rocks, jetties, and beaches. Stay off of jetties, piers, rocks, and other waterside infrastructure. Remain out of the water to avoid hazardous surf and never turn your back on the ocean. Monitor local weather, surf and tide forecast at www.weather.gov/NPR. The offshore waters forecast for the following marine location: Pigeon Point to Point Pedras, Lumpus, between 60 nautical miles and 150 nautical miles offshore. Issued at 8:58 a.m. Pacific Daylight Time. Today, north winds 15 to 20 knots. Seas 9 to 10 feet. Tonight, north to northwest winds 20 to 25 knots. Seas 8 to 10 feet. Saturday, northwest winds 15 to 20 knots, diminishing to 10 to 15 knots. Seas 8 to 10 feet. Saturday night, northwest winds 10 to 15 knots. Seas 6 to 8 feet. Sun, northwest winds 10 to 15 knots. Seas 6 to 8 feet. Sunday night, west to northwest winds 5 to 10 knots. Seas 7 to 8 feet. Monday, west winds less than 10 knots. Seas 7 to 8 feet. Monday night, west winds less than 5 knots, becoming northwest. Seas 6 to 7 feet. Tuesday, northwest winds 5 to 10 knots. Seas 6 to 7 feet. Tuesday night, northwest winds 10 to 15 knots. Seas 4 to 6 feet. The coastal waters forecast from Point Reyes to Pigeon Point out to 10 nautical miles. For today, northwest wind 10 to 15 knots. Seas 5 to 8 feet. Wave detail, northwest 7 feet at 10 seconds. For tonight, northwest wind 15 to 20 knots, easing to 10 to 15 knots after midnight. Seas 6 to 9 feet. Wave detail, northwest 8 feet at 10 seconds. For Saturday, northwest wind 10 to 15 knots. Seas 5 to 8 feet. Wave detail, northwest 7 feet at 10 seconds. The coastal waters forecast from Pigeon Point to Point Pinos out to 10 nautical miles. For today, northwest wind 5 to 10 knots, rising to 10 to 15 knots this afternoon. Seas 6 to 7 feet. Wave detail, northwest 7 feet at 10 seconds. For tonight, northwest wind 10 to 15 knots. Seas 6 to 7 feet. Wave detail, northwest 7 feet at 9 seconds. For Saturday, northwest wind 10 to 15 knots. Seas 6 to 7 feet. Wave detail, northwest 7 feet at 10 seconds. The following is an important beach hazard message from the National Weather Service. Issued at 1:45 p.m. Pacific Daylight Time. Beach hazard statement remains in effect from Saturday morning through Sunday evening. What? An incoming long period northwesterly swell will increase the risk of weaker waves and stronger currents.

surfing conditions and localized beach erosion can be expected. Sneaker waves can sweep across the shoreline without warning, pulling people into the sea from rocks, jetties, and beaches. Stay off of jetties, piers, rocks, and other waterside infrastructure. Remain out of the water to avoid hazards of surf and never turn your back on the ocean. Monitor local weather, surf, and tide forecast at www.weather.gov/mtr. Semi sunset and tidal information for the San Francisco Bay Area for Friday, May 1. The sunset tonight, 8 p.m. The sunrise tomorrow, 6:13 a.m. The sunset tomorrow, 8:01 p.m. Tidal data at the Golden Gate for the afternoon and evening hours today and the morning hours of tomorrow. High tide, 01:03 p.m. at 4.39 feet. Low tide, 5:43 p.m. at 2.32 feet. High tide, 11:54 p.m. at 5.79 feet. Low tide, 6:40 a.m. at -0.58 feet. Here are the buoy observations for 1 p.m. Pacific Daylight Time. An offshore buoy 6 wind north at 16 knots, pressure 1,031.2 millibars. An offshore buoy 59, wind northwest 12 knots, water temperature 58, pressure 1,024.0 millibars, seas 5 feet every 12 seconds. In Point Reina buoy, wind northwest 19 knots, gusting to 25, water temperature 54, pressure 1,015.9 millibars, seas 5 feet every 13 seconds. At buoy 13 near Bodega Bay, winds northwest at 12 knots, pressure 1,015.2 millibars, swell 7 feet every 8 seconds. At Point Reyes, wave rider buoy water temperature 55, seas 9 feet every 13 seconds. At San Francisco Bar buoy water temperature 57, seas 5 feet every 13 seconds. At San Francisco Bay, winds northwest at 14 knots, water temperature 55, swell 6 feet every 8 seconds. At Half Moon Bay, winds northwest 12 knots, water temperature 58, pressure 1,017.2 millibars, seas 6 feet every 10 seconds. At Monterey Bay, buoy winds northwest 16 knots, water temperature 56, pressure 1,015.8 millibars, sea 7 feet every 13 seconds. At Pointer, wave rider buoy water temperature 56, sea 7 feet every 13 seconds. At Cape San Martin buoy winds northwest 16 knots, water temperature 58, pressure 1,016.2 millibars. 7 feet every 13 seconds. Synopsis for the Central California coast and bays, including the Monterey Bay, Greater Farallones, and Cordell Bank National Marine Sanctuaries. A fresh to strong northwesterly breeze continues into Saturday before winds diminish, becoming moderate to fresh late Saturday into Sunday. Moderate, wind-driven, seas will build to 10 to 12 feet across the northern outer waters and 8 to 10 feet across the rest of the waters today through Saturday afternoon. Seas subside late Saturday into Sunday as winds continue to diminish next week. The marine forecast for San Pablo Bay, Suisun Bay, the West Delta, and the San Francisco Bay north of the Bay Bridge. For today, southwest wind 5 to 10 knots. For tonight, southwest wind 5 to 10 knots. For Saturday, southwest wind 5 to 10 knots. 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This broadcast originates from the National Weather Service office located in Monterey, California, and serves the coastal marine waters, including San Francisco and Monterey Bay. The marine forecast for Monterey Bay. For today, northwest wind around 5 knots, backing to west 10 to 15 knots. Seas 3 to 5 feet. Wave detail, northwest 5 feet at 10 seconds. Patchy dense fog early this morning. For tonight, west wind 10 to 15 knots, becoming northwest 5 to 10 knots after midnight. Seas 4 to 6 feet. Wave detail.
9 seconds. For Saturday, northwest wind 5 to 10 knots, becoming west 10 to 15 knots in the afternoon. Seas 3 to 5 feet. Wind detail, northwest 5 feet at 10 seconds. The coastal waters forecast from Point Arena to Point Reyes out to 10 nautical miles. Small craft advisory in effect from 3 p.m. Pacific Daylight Time this afternoon through this evening. Today, northwest wind 10 to 15 knots, rising to 15 to 20 knots with gusts up to 25 knots this afternoon. Sea 7 to 9 feet wave detail, northwest 8 feet at 9 seconds. Tonight, northwest wind 15 to 20 knots, sea 7 to 10 feet wave detail, northwest 9 feet at 8 seconds. Saturday, northwest wind 15 to 20 knots, easing to 10 to 15 knots in the afternoon. Sea 6 to 9 feet wave detail, northwest 8 feet at 9 seconds. The coastal waters forecast from Point Arena to Point Reyes 10 to 16 nautical miles offshore. Small craft advisory in effect through Saturday morning. Today, northwest wind 20 to 25 knots with gusts up to 30 knots, sea 10 to 11 feet wave detail, northwest 11 feet at 8 seconds. Tonight, northwest wind 20 to 25 knots, sea 10 to 11 feet wave detail, northwest 11 feet at 9 seconds. Saturday, northwest wind 20 to 25 knots with gusts up to 30 knots, easing to 15 to 20 knots in the afternoon. Seas 8 to 10 feet wave detail, northwest 10 feet at 8 seconds. San Francisco Bar forecast. In the deep water channel, mixed seas of 4 to 6 feet at 13 seconds. Across the bar, swell can be more than twice as high across the bar than surrounding waters. Waves are also more prone to break, particularly during strong ebb currents. Maximum ebb current of 1.4 knots at 5:33 p.m. Friday and 3.7 knots at 5:23 a.m. Saturday. The coastal waters forecast from Point Pinos to Point Piedras blunt about to 10 nautical miles. Today, northwest wind 10 to 15 knots, sea is 5 to 7 feet wave detail, northwest 7 feet at 10 seconds. Tonight, northwest wind 10 to 15 knots, sea 6 to 7 feet wave detail, northwest 7 feet at 8 seconds. Saturday, northwest wind 10 to 15 knots, sea is 5 to 7 feet wave detail, northwest 7 feet at 10 seconds. The coastal waters forecast from Pigeon Point to Point Pinos 10 to 16 nautical miles offshore. Today, northwest wind 15 to 20 knots, sea 8 to 10 feet wave detail, northwest 10 feet at 10 seconds. Tonight, northwest wind 15 to 20 knots, sea 8 to 10 feet wave detail, northwest 9 feet at 9 seconds. Saturday, northwest wind 15 to 20 knots, easing to 10 to 15 knots in the afternoon. Seas 8 to 9 feet wave detail, northwest 9 feet at 9 seconds. The offshore waters forecast for the following marine location: Point Arena to Pigeon Point between 60 nautical miles and 150 nautical miles offshore. Eastern at 8:58 a.m. Pacific Daylight Time. Today, north winds 20 to 25 knots. Seas 9 to 11 feet. Tonight, north to northwest winds 20 to 25 knots. Seas 8 to 10 feet. Saturday, north to northwest winds 15 to 25 knots. Seas 8 to 10 feet. Saturday night, north winds 15 to 20 knots, becoming northwest 10 to 15 knots. Seas 7 to 9 feet. Sun, northwest winds 10 to 15 knots. Seas 7 to 8 feet. Sunday night, west winds 5 to 10 knots. Seas 7 to 8 feet. Monday, west winds 5 to 10 knots, becoming variable. Seas 7 to 8 feet. Monday night, west to northwest winds 5 to 10 knots. Seas 6 to 8 feet. Tuesday, northwest winds 5 to 10 knots. Seas 6 to 7 feet. Tuesday night, northwest winds 10 to 15 knots. Seas 5 to 6 feet. The offshore waters forecast for the following marine location: Pigeon Point to Point Piedras, blunt of between 60 nautical miles and 150 nautical miles.

tour. Eastern at 8:58 a.m. Pacific Daylight Time. Today, north winds 15 to 20 knots. Sea is 9 to 10 feet. Tonight, north to northwest winds 20 to 25 knots. Sea is 8 to 10 feet. Saturday, northwest winds 15 to 20 knots, diminishing to 10 to 15 knots. Sea is 8 to 10 feet. Saturday night, northwest winds 10 to 15 knots. Sea 6 to 8 feet. Sun, northwest winds 10 to 15 knots. Sea 6 to 8 feet. Sunday night, west to northwest winds 5 to 10 knots. Sea 7 to 8 feet. Monday, west winds less than 10 knots. Sea 7 to 8 feet. Monday night, west winds less than 5 knots, becoming northwest. Sea 6 to 7 feet. Tuesday, northwest winds 5 to 10 knots. Sea 6 to 7 feet. Tuesday night, northwest winds 10 to 15 knots. Sea 4 to 6 feet. The coastal waters forecast from Point Reyes to Pigeon Point out to 10 nautical miles. For today, northwest wind 10 to 15 knots. Seas 5 to 8 feet. Wave detail, northwest 7 feet at 10 seconds. For tonight, northwest wind 15 to 20 knots, easing to 10 to 15 knots after midnight. Seas 6 to 9 feet. Wave detail, northwest 8 feet at 10 seconds. For Saturday, northwest wind 10 to 15 knots. Seas 5 to 8 feet. Wave detail, northwest 7 feet at 10 seconds. The coastal waters forecast from Pigeon Point to Point Pinos out to 10 nautical miles. For today, northwest wind 5 to 10 knots, rising to 10 to 15 knots this afternoon. Sea 6 to 7 feet. Wave detail, northwest 7 feet at 10 seconds. For tonight, northwest wind 10 to 15 knots. Sea 6 to 7 feet. Wave detail, northwest 7 feet at 9 seconds. For Saturday, northwest wind 10 to 15 knots. Sea 6 to 7 feet. Wave detail, northwest 7 feet at 10 seconds. The following is an important beach hazard message from the National Weather Service. Issued at 1:45 p.m. Pacific Daylight Time. Beach hazard statement remains in effect from Saturday morning through Sunday evening. What? An incoming long period northwesterly swell will increase the risk of major waves and strong currents. Where? Beaches along the Pacific coast. When? From Saturday morning through Sunday evening. Impacts, dangerous swimming and surfing conditions, and localized beach erosion can be expected. Sneaker waves can sweep across the shoreline without warning, pulling people into the sea from rocks, jetties, and beaches. Stay off of jetties, piers, rocks, and other waterside infrastructure. Remain out of the water to avoid hazard surf and never turn your back on the ocean. Monitor local weather, surf and tide forecast at www.weather.gov/mtr. Sunrise, sunset, and tidal information for the San Francisco Bay Area for Friday, May 1. The sunset tonight, 8 p.m. The sunrise tomorrow, 6:13 a.m. The sunset tomorrow, 8:01 p.m. Tidal data at the Golden Gate for the afternoon and evening hours today and the morning hours of tomorrow. High tide, 01:03 p.m. at 4.39 feet. Low tide, 5:43 p.m. at 2.32 feet. High tide, 11:54 p.m. at 5.79 feet. Low tide, 6:40 a.m. at -0.58 feet. Here are the buoy observations for 2 p.m. Pacific Daylight Time. An offshore buoy 6 winds north at 16 knots, pressure 1,031.4 millibars. An offshore buoy 59 winds north at 12 knots, water temperature 58, pressure 1,023.7 millibars. At buoy 14 near Point Arena, winds northwest at 19 knots, gusting to 23, water temperature 54, pressure 1,050.
7 millibars. At buoy 13 near Bodega Bay, winds northwest at 12 knots. Pressure 1,015.0 millibars. At Point Reyes, wave rider buoy, water temperature 55. Seas 9 feet every 8 seconds. At San Francisco Bar Buoy, water temperature 57, seas 5 feet every 13 seconds. At San Francisco Buoy, winds northwest at 12 knots, water temperature 56, pressure 1,015.4 millibars, swell 7 feet every 8 seconds. At Half Moon Bay Buoy, winds northwest 12 knots, water temperature 58, pressure 1,016.9 millibars, seas 6 feet every 11 seconds. At Monterey Buoy, winds northwest at 60 knots, water temperature 56, pressure 1,015.4 millibars. At Pointer, wave rider buoy, water temperature 56, sea 7 feet, every 13 seconds. At Cape San Martin Buoy, winds northwest at 60 knots, water temperature 58, pressure 1,015.9 millibars. Synopsis for the Central California coast and bays, including the Monterey Bay, Greater Farallones, and Cordell Bank National Marine Sanctuaries. A fresh to strong northwesterly breeze continues into Saturday before winds diminish, becoming moderate to fresh late Saturday into Sunday. Moderate, wind-driven, seas will build to 10 to 12 feet across the northern outer waters and 8 to 10 feet across the rest of the waters today through Saturday afternoon. Seas subside late Saturday into Sunday as winds continue to diminish next week. The marine forecast for San Pablo Bay, Suisun Bay, the West Delta, and the San Francisco Bay north of the Bay Bridge. For today, southwest wind 5 to 10 knots. For tonight, southwest wind 5 to 10 knots. For Saturday, southwest wind 5 to 10 knots. The marine forecast for Monterey Bay. For today, northwest wind around 5 knots, backing to west 10 to 15 knots, seas 3 to 5 feet. Wave detail, northwest 5 feet at 10 seconds. Patchy dense fog early this morning. For tonight, west wind 10 to 15 knots, becoming northwest 5 to 10 knots after midnight. Seas 4 to 6 feet. Wave detail, northwest 5 feet at 9 seconds. For Saturday, northwest wind 5 to 10 knots, becoming west 10 to 15 knots in the afternoon. Seas 3 to 5 feet. Wave detail, northwest 5 feet at 10 seconds. The coastal waters forecast from Point Arena to Point Reyes out to 10 nautical miles. Small craft advisory in effect from 3 p.m. Pacific Daylight Time this afternoon through this evening. Today, northwest wind 10 to 15 knots, rising to 15 to 20 knots with gusts up to 25 knots this afternoon. Sea 7 to 9 feet, wave detail, northwest 8 feet at 9 seconds. Tonight, northwest wind 15 to 20 knots, sea 7 to 10 feet, wave detail, northwest 9 feet at 8 seconds. Saturday, northwest wind 15 to 20 knots, easing to 10 to 15 knots in the afternoon. Seas 6 to 9 feet, wave detail, northwest 8 feet at 9 seconds. The coastal waters forecast from Point Arena to Point Reyes 10 to 60 nautical miles offshore. Small craft advisory in effect through Saturday morning. Today, northwest wind 20 to 25 knots with gusts up to 30 knots, seas 10 to 11 feet, wave detail, northwest 11 feet at 8 seconds. Tonight, northwest wind 20 to 25 knots, seas 10 to 11 feet, wave detail, northwest 11 feet at 9 seconds. Saturday, northwest wind 20 to 25 knots with gusts up to 30 knots, easing to 15 to 20 knots in the afternoon. Seas 8 to 10 feet, wave detail, northwest 10 feet at 8 seconds. San Francisco Bar forecast. In the deep water channel, mixed seas of 4 to 6 feet at 13 seconds. Across the bar, swell can be more than twice as high across the bar than surrounding waters. Waves are also more prone to break, particularly during strong ebb currents. Maximum ebb current of 1.4 knots at 5:33 p.m. Friday and 3.7 knots at 5:23 a.m. Saturday. The coastal waters forecast.

Tino's Point Piedras lunges out to 10 nautical miles. Today, northwest wind 10 to 15 knots, seas 5 to 7 feet. Wave detail, northwest 7 feet at 10 seconds. Tonight, northwest wind 10 to 15 knots, seas 6 to 7 feet. Wave detail, northwest 7 feet at 8 seconds. Saturday, northwest wind 10 to 15 knots, seas 5 to 7 feet. Wave detail, northwest 7 feet at 10 seconds. The coastal waters forecast from Pigeon Point to Point Pinos 10 to 16 nautical miles offshore. Today, northwest wind 15 to 20 knots, seas 8 to 10 feet. Wave detail, northwest 10 feet at 10 seconds. Tonight, northwest wind 15 to 20 knots, seas 8 to 10 feet. Wave detail, northwest 9 feet at 9 seconds. Saturday, northwest wind 15 to 20 knots, easing to 10 to 15 knots in the afternoon. Seas 8 to 9 feet. Wave detail, northwest 9 feet at 9 seconds. The offshore waters forecast for the following marine location: Point Arena to Pigeon Point between 60 nautical miles and 150 nautical miles offshore. Eastern at 8:58 a.m. Pacific Daylight Time. Today, north winds 20 to 25 knots. Seas 9 to 11 feet. Tonight, north to northwest winds 20 to 25 knots. Seas 8 to 10 feet. Saturday, north to northwest winds 15 to 25 knots. Seas 8 to 10 feet. Saturday night, north winds 15 to 20 knots, becoming northwest 10 to 15 knots. Seas 7 to 9 feet. Sun, northwest winds 10 to 15 knots. Seas 7 to 8 feet. Sunday night, west winds 5 to 10 knots. Seas 7 to 8 feet. Monday, west winds 5 to 10 knots, becoming variable. Seas 7 to 8 feet. Monday night, west to northwest winds 5 to 10 knots. Seas 6 to 8 feet. Tuesday, northwest winds 5 to 10 knots. Seas 6 to 7 feet. Tuesday night, northwest winds 10 to 15 knots. Seas 5 to 6 feet. The offshore waters forecast for the following marine location: Pigeon Point to Point Piedras lunges between 60 nautical miles and 150 nautical miles offshore. Eastern at 8:58 a.m. Pacific Daylight Time. Today, north winds 15 to 20 knots. Seas 9 to 10 feet. Tonight, north to northwest winds 20 to 25 knots. Seas 8 to 10 feet. Saturday, northwest winds 15 to 20 knots, diminishing to 10 to 15 knots. Seas 8 to 10 feet. Saturday night, northwest winds 10 to 15 knots. Seas 6 to 8 feet. Sun, northwest winds 10 to 15 knots. Seas 6 to 8 feet. Sunday night, west to northwest winds 5 to 10 knots. Seas 7 to 8 feet. Monday, west winds less than 10 knots. Seas 7 to 8 feet. Monday night, west winds less than 5 knots, becoming northwest. Seas 6 to 7 feet. Tuesday, northwest winds 5 to 10 knots. Seas 6 to 7 feet. Tuesday night, northwest winds 10 to 15 knots. Seas 4 to 6 feet. The coastal waters forecast from Point Reyes to Pigeon Point out to 10 nautical miles. For today, northwest wind 10 to 15 knots. Seas 5 to 8 feet. Wave detail, northwest 7 feet at 10 seconds. For tonight, northwest wind 15 to 20 knots, easing to 10 to 15 knots after midnight. Seas 6 to 9 feet. Wave detail, northwest 8 feet at 10 seconds. For Saturday, northwest wind 10 to 15 knots. Seas 5 to 8 feet. Wave detail, northwest 7 feet at 10 seconds. The coastal waters forecast from Pigeon Point to Point Pinos out to 10 nautical miles. For today, northwest wind 5 to 10 knots, rising to 10 to 15 knots this afternoon. Seas 6 to 7 feet. Wave detail, northwest 7 feet at 10 seconds. For tonight, northwest wind 10 to 15 knots.
7 feet. Wave detail, northwest 7 feet at 10 seconds. The following is an important beach hazard message from the National Weather Service. Issued at 1:45 p.m. Pacific Daylight Time. Beach hazard statement remains in effect from Saturday morning through Sunday evening. What? An incoming long-period northwesterly swell will increase the risk of sneaker waves and strong recurrence. Where? Beaches along the Pacific coast. When? From Saturday morning through Sunday evening. Impacts, dangerous swimming and surfing conditions, and localized beach erosion can be expected. Sneaker waves can sweep across the shoreline without warning, pulling people into the sea from rocks, jetties, and beaches. Stay off of jetties, piers, rocks, and other waterside infrastructure. 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Semi-sunset and tidal information for the San Francisco Bay Area for Friday, May 1. The sunset tonight, 8 p.m. The sunrise tomorrow, 6:13 a.m. The sunset tomorrow, 8:01 p.m. Tidal data at the Golden Gate for the afternoon and evening hours today and the morning hours of tomorrow. High tide, 01:03 p.m. at 4.39 feet. Low tide, 5:43 p.m. at 2.32 feet. High tide, 11:54 p.m. at 5.79 feet. Low tide, 6:40 a.m. at -0.58 feet. Here are the buoy observations for 2 p.m. Pacific Daylight Time. An offshore buoy 6 winds north at 16 knots, pressure 1,031.2 millibars. An offshore buoy 59 winds north at 12 knots, water temperature 58, pressure 1,023.7 millibars. At Point Arena buoy, winds northwest 19 knots, gusting to 23, water temperature 54, pressure 1,015.6 millibars, seas 5 feet every 13 seconds. At buoy 13 near Bodega Bay, winds northwest at 12 knots, pressure 1,015.2 millibars, swell 8 feet every 8 seconds. At Point Reyes Wave Rider buoy, water temperature 54, seas 9 feet every 13 seconds. At San Francisco Bar buoy, water temperature 57, seas 5 feet every 13 seconds. At San Francisco buoy, winds northwest at 12 knots, water temperature 56, pressure 1,015.4 millibars, swell 7 feet every 8 seconds. At Half Moon Bay buoy, winds northwest 12 knots, water temperature 58, pressure 1,016.9 millibars, seas 6 feet every 11 seconds. At Monterey Bay buoy, winds northwest 16 knots, water temperature 56, pressure 1,015.4 millibars, seas 7 feet every 13 seconds. At Pointer, Wave Rider buoy, water temperature 56, seas 7 feet every 13 seconds. At Cape San Martin buoy, winds northwest 17 knots, gusting to 21, water temperature 58, pressure 1,015.9 millibars. 7 feet every 11 seconds. Synopsis for the Central California coast and bays, including the Monterey Bay, Great Farallones, and Cordell Beck National Marine Sanctuaries. A fresh to strong northwesterly breeze continues into Saturday before winds diminish, becoming moderate to fresh late Saturday into Sunday. Moderate, wind-driven, seas will build to 10 to 12 feet across the northern outer waters and 8 to 10 feet across the rest of the waters today through Saturday afternoon. Seas subside late Saturday into Sunday as winds continue to diminish next week. The marine forecast for San Pablo Bay, Suisun Bay, the West Delta, and the San Francisco Bay north of the Bay Bridge. For today, southwest wind 5 to 10 knots. For tonight, southwest wind 5 to 10 knots. For Saturday, southwest wind 5 to 10 knots.

seconds. The coastal waters forecast from Point Marina to Point Reyes out to 10 nautical miles. Small craft advisory in effect from 3 p.m. Pacific Daylight Time this afternoon through this evening. Today, northwest wind at 10 to 15 knots, rising to 15 to 20 knots with gusts up to 25 knots this afternoon. Sea 7 to 9 feet wave detail, northwest 8 feet at 9 seconds. Tonight, northwest wind 15 to 20 knots, sea 7 to 10 feet wave detail, northwest 9 feet at 8 seconds. Saturday, northwest wind 15 to 20 knots, easing to 10 to 15 knots in the afternoon. Sea 6 to 9 feet wave detail, northwest 8 feet at 9 seconds. The coastal waters forecast from Point Marina to Point Reyes 10 to 16 nautical miles offshore. Small craft advisory in effect through Saturday morning. Today, northwest wind 20 to 25 knots with gusts up to 30 knots, sea 10 to 11 feet wave detail, northwest 11 feet at 8 seconds. Tonight, northwest wind 20 to 25 knots, sea 10 to 11 feet wave detail, northwest 11 feet at 9 seconds. Saturday, northwest wind 20 to 25 knots with gusts up to 30 knots, easing to 15 to 20 knots in the afternoon. Seas 8 to 10 feet wave detail, northwest 10 feet at 8 seconds. San Francisco Bar forecast. In the deep water channel, mixed seas of 4 to 6 feet at 13 seconds. Across the bar, swell can be more than twice as high across the bar than surrounding waters. Waves are also more prone to break, particularly during strong ebb currents. Maximum ebb current of 1.4 knots at 5:33 p.m. Friday and 3.7 knots at 5:23 a.m. Saturday. The coastal waters forecast from Point Pinos to Point Quebras lunges out to 10 nautical miles. Today, northwest wind 10 to 15 knots, sea 5 to 7 feet wave detail, northwest 7 feet at 10 seconds. Tonight, northwest wind 10 to 15 knots, sea 6 to 7 feet wave detail, northwest 7 feet at 8 seconds. Saturday, northwest wind 10 to 15 knots, sea 5 to 7 feet wave detail, northwest 7 feet at 10 seconds. The coastal waters forecast from Pigeon Point to Point Pinos 10 to 16 nautical miles offshore. Today, northwest wind 15 to 20 knots, sea 8 to 10 feet wave detail, northwest 10 feet at 10 seconds. Tonight, northwest wind 15 to 20 knots, sea 8 to 10 feet wave detail, northwest 9 feet at 9 seconds. Saturday, northwest wind 15 to 20 knots, easing to 10 to 15 knots in the afternoon. Seas 8 to 9 feet wave detail, northwest 9 feet at 9 seconds. 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This broadcast originates from the National Weather Service office located in Monterey, California, and serves the coastal marine waters, including San Francisco and Monterey Bay. The offshore waters forecast for the following marine location: Point Arena to Pigeon Point between 60 nautical miles and 150 nautical miles offshore. Issued at 8:58 a.m. Pacific Daylight Time. Today, north winds 20 to 25 knots. Seas 9 to 11 feet. Tonight, north to northwest winds 20 to 25 knots. Seas 8 to 10 feet. Saturday, north to northwest winds 15 to 25 knots. Seas 8 to 10 feet. Saturday night, north winds 15 to 20 knots, becoming northwest 10 to 15 knots. Sea 7 to 9 feet. Sun, northwest winds 10 to 15 knots. Sea 7 to 8 feet. Sunday night, west winds 5 to 10 knots. Sea 7 to 8 feet. Monday, west winds 5 to 10 knots, becoming variable. Sea 7 to 8 feet. Monday night, west to northwest winds 5 to 10 knots. Sea 6 to 8 feet. Tuesday, northwest winds 5 to 10 knots. Sea 6 to 7 feet. Tuesday night, northwest winds 10 to 15 knots. Seas 5 to 6 feet. The offshore waters forecast for the following marine locations:

8:15 a.m. Pacific Daylight Time. Today, north winds 15 to 20 knots. Seas 9 to 10 feet. Tonight, north to northwest winds 20 to 25 knots. Seas 8 to 10 feet. Saturday, northwest winds 15 to 20 knots, diminishing to 10 to 15 knots. Seas 8 to 10 feet. Saturday night, northwest winds 10 to 15 knots. Seas 6 to 8 feet. Sun, northwest winds 10 to 15 knots. Seas 6 to 8 feet. Sunday night, west to northwest winds 5 to 10 knots. Seas 7 to 8 feet. Monday, west winds less than 10 knots. Seas 7 to 8 feet. Monday night, west winds less than 5 knots, becoming northwest. Seas 6 to 7 feet. Tuesday, northwest winds 5 to 10 knots. Seas 6 to 7 feet. Tuesday night, northwest winds 10 to 15 knots. Seas 4 to 6 feet. The coastal waters forecast from Point Reyes to Pigeon Point out to 10 nautical miles. For today, northwest wind 10 to 15 knots. Seas 5 to 8 feet. Wave detail, northwest 7 feet at 10 seconds. For tonight, northwest wind 15 to 20 knots, easing to 10 to 15 knots after midnight. Seas 6 to 9 feet. Wave detail, northwest 8 feet at 10 seconds. For Saturday, northwest wind 10 to 15 knots. Seas 5 to 8 feet. Wave detail, northwest 7 feet at 10 seconds. The coastal waters forecast from Pigeon Point to Point Pinos out to 10 nautical miles. For today, northwest wind 5 to 10 knots, rising to 10 to 15 knots this afternoon. Seas 6 to 7 feet. Wave detail, northwest 7 feet at 10 seconds. For tonight, northwest wind 10 to 15 knots. Seas 6 to 7 feet. Wave detail, northwest 7 feet at 9 seconds. For Saturday, northwest wind 10 to 15 knots. Seas 6 to 7 feet. Wave detail, northwest 7 feet at 10 seconds. The following is an important beach hazard message from the National Weather Service. Issued at 1:45 p.m. Pacific Daylight Time. Beach hazard statement remains in effect from Saturday morning through Sunday evening. What? An incoming long period northwesterly swell will increase the risk of sneaker waves and stronger currents. Where? Beaches along the Pacific coast. When? From Saturday morning through Sunday evening. Impacts, dangerous swimming and surfing conditions, and localized beach erosion can be expected. Sneaker waves can sweep across the shoreline without warning, pulling people into the sea from rocks, jetties, and beaches. Stay off of jetties, piers, rocks, and other waterside infrastructure. Remain out of the water to avoid hazardous surf and never turn your back on the ocean. Monitor local weather, surf, and time forecast at www.weather.gov/NTR. Semi-sunset and tidal information for the San Francisco Bay Area for Friday, May 1. The sunset tonight, 8 p.m. The sunrise tomorrow, 6:13 a.m. The sunset tomorrow, 8:01 p.m. Tidal data at the Golden Gate for the afternoon and evening hours today and the morning hours of tomorrow. High tide, 01:03 p.m. at 4.39 feet. Low tide, 5:43 p.m. at 2.32 feet. High tide, 11:54 p.m. at 5.79 feet. Low tide, 6:40 a.m. at -0.58 feet. Here are the buoy observations for 2 p.m. Pacific Daylight Time. An offshore buoy 6 winds north at 16 knots, pressure 1,031.2 millibars. An offshore buoy 59 winds north at 12 knots, water temperature 58, pressure 1,023.7 millibars. At Point Arena buoy, winds northwest 19 knots.

16.6 millibars, feed 5 feet every 13 seconds. And buoy 13 near Bodega Bay, winds northwest at 12 knots, pressure 1,015.2 millibars, swell 8 feet every 8 seconds. At Point Reyes, Reef Rider, buoy water temperature 54, feed 9 feet every 13 seconds. At San Francisco Bar, buoy water temperature 57, feed 5 feet every 13 seconds. At San Francisco Bay, winds northwest at 12 knots, water temperature 56, pressure 1,015.4 millibars, swell 7 feet every 8 seconds. At Half Moon Bay, buoy winds northwest 12 knots, water temperature 58, pressure 1,016.9 millibars, seas 6 feet every 11 seconds. At Monterey Bay, buoy winds northwest 60 knots, water temperature 56, pressure 1,015.4 millibars, sea 7 feet, every 13 seconds. At Pointzer, Wave Rider, buoy water temperature 56, sea 7 feet, every 13 seconds. At Cape San Martin, buoy winds northwest 70 knots, gusting to 21, water temperature 58, pressure 1,015.9 millibars. 7 feet every 11 seconds. Synopsis for the Central California coast and bays, including the Monterey Bay, Greater Farallones, and Cordell Beck National Marine Sanctuaries. A fresh to strong northwesterly breeze continues into Saturday before winds diminish, becoming moderate to fresh late Saturday into Sunday. Moderate, wind-driven, seas will build to 10 to 12 feet across the northern, becoming moderate to fresh, late Saturday into Sunday. Moderate, wind-driven, seas will build to 10 to 12 feet across the northern outer waters and 8 to 10 feet across the rest of the waters today through Saturday afternoon. Seas subside late Saturday into Sunday as winds continue to diminish next week. The marine forecast for San Pablo Bay, Susan Bay, the West Delta, and the San Francisco Bay north of the Bay Bridge. For today, southwest wind 5 to 10 knots. For tonight, southwest wind 5 to 10 knots. For Saturday, southwest wind 5 to 10 knots. The marine forecast for Monterey Bay. For today, northwest wind around 5 knots, backing to west 10 to 15 knots. Seas 3 to 5 feet. Wave detail, northwest 5 feet at 10 seconds. Patchy dense fog early this morning. For tonight, west wind 10 to 15 knots, becoming northwest 5 to 10 knots after midnight. Seas 4 to 6 feet. Wave detail, northwest 5 feet at 9 seconds. For Saturday, northwest wind 5 to 10 knots, becoming west 10 to 15 knots in the afternoon. Seas 3 to 5 feet. Wave detail, northwest 5 feet at 10 seconds. The coastal waters forecast from Point Arena to Point Reyes out to 10 nautical miles. Small craft advisory in effect from 3 p.m. Pacific Daylight Time this afternoon through this evening. Today, northwest wind 10 to 15 knots, rising to 15 to 20 knots with gusts up to 25 knots this afternoon. Sea 7 to 9 feet wave detail, northwest 8 feet at 9 seconds. Tonight, northwest wind 15 to 20 knots, sea 7 to 10 feet wave detail, northwest 19 at 8 seconds. Saturday, northwest wind 15 to 20 knots, easing to 10 to 15 knots in the afternoon. Seas 6 to 9 feet wave detail, northwest 8 feet at 9 seconds. The coastal waters forecast from Point Arena to Point Reyes 10 to 60 nautical miles offshore. Small craft advisory in effect through Saturday morning. Today, northwest wind 20 to 25 knots with gusts up to 30 knots, seas 10 to 11 feet wave detail, northwest 11 feet at 8 seconds. Tonight, northwest wind 20 to 25 knots, seas 10 to 11 feet wave detail, northwest 11 feet at 9 seconds. Saturday, northwest wind 20 to 25 knots with gusts up to 30 knots, easing to 15 to 20 knots in the afternoon. Seas 8 to 10 feet wave detail, northwest 10 feet at 8 seconds. San Francisco Bar forecast. In the deep water channel.

4 to 6 feet at 13 seconds. Across the bar, swell can be more than twice as high across the bar than surrounding waters. Waves are also more prone to break, particularly during strong ebb currents. Maximum ebb current of 1.4 knots at 5:33 p.m. Friday and 3.7 knots at 5:23 a.m. Saturday. The coastal waters forecast from Point Pinos to Point Piedras blunts out to 10 nautical miles. Today, northwest wind 10 to 15 knots, seas 5 to 7 feet, wave detail, northwest 7 feet at 10 seconds. Tonight, northwest wind 10 to 15 knots, seas 6 to 7 feet, wave detail, northwest 7 feet at 8 seconds. Saturday, northwest wind 10 to 15 knots, seas 5 to 7 feet, wave detail, northwest 7 feet at 10 seconds. The coastal waters forecast from Pigeon Point to Point Pinos 10 to 16 nautical miles offshore. Today, northwest wind 15 to 20 knots, seas 8 to 10 feet, wave detail, northwest 10 feet at 10 seconds. Tonight, northwest wind 15 to 20 knots, seas 8 to 10 feet, wave detail, northwest 9 feet at 9 seconds. Saturday, northwest wind 15 to 20 knots, easing to 10 to 15 knots in the afternoon. Seas 8 to 9 feet, wave detail, northwest 9 feet at 9 seconds. The offshore waters forecast for the following marine location: Point Arena to Pigeon Point between 60 nautical miles and 150 nautical miles offshore. Issued at 8:58 a.m. Pacific Daylight Time. Today, north winds 20 to 25 knots. Seas 9 to 11 feet. Tonight, north to northwest winds 20 to 25 knots. Seas 8 to 10 feet. Saturday, north to northwest winds 15 to 25 knots. Seas 8 to 10 feet. Saturday night, north winds 15 to 20 knots, becoming northwest 10 to 15 knots. Seas 7 to 9 feet. Sun, northwest winds 10 to 15 knots. Seas 7 to 8 feet. Sunday night, west winds 5 to 10 knots. Seas 7 to 8 feet. Monday, west winds 5 to 10 knots, becoming variable. Seas 7 to 8 feet. Monday night, west to northwest winds 5 to 10 knots. Seas 6 to 8 feet. Tuesday, northwest winds 5 to 10 knots. Seas 6 to 7 feet. Tuesday night, northwest winds 10 to 15 knots. Seas 5 to 6 feet. The offshore waters forecast for the following marine location: Pigeon Point to Point Piedras Blancas between 60 nautical miles and 150 nautical miles offshore. Issued at 8:58 a.m. Pacific Daylight Time. Today, north winds 15 to 20 knots. Seas 9 to 10 feet. Tonight, north to northwest winds 20 to 25 knots. Seas 8 to 10 feet. Saturday, northwest winds 15 to 20 knots, diminishing to 10 to 15 knots. Seas 8 to 10 feet. Saturday night, northwest winds 10 to 15 knots. Seas 6 to 8 feet. Sun, northwest winds 10 to 15 knots. Seas 6 to 8 feet. Sunday night, west to northwest winds 5 to 10 knots. Seas 7 to 8 feet. Monday, west winds less than 10 knots. Seas 7 to 8 feet. Monday night, west winds less than 5 knots, becoming northwest. Seas 6 to 7 feet. Tuesday, northwest winds 5 to 10 knots. Seas 6 to 7 feet. Tuesday night, northwest winds 10 to 15 knots. Seas 4 to 6 feet. The coastal waters forecast from Point Reyes to Pigeon Point out to 10 nautical miles. For tonight, northwest wind 10 to 15 knots. Seas 5 to 8 feet. Wave detail, northwest 8 feet at 10 seconds. For Saturday, northwest wind 10 to 15 knots. Seas 5 to 7 feet. Wave detail, northwest 7 feet at 10 seconds. For Saturday night, northwest wind 10 to 15 knots, easing to 5 to 10 knots after midnight. Seas 3 to 5 feet. Wave detail.
5 feet at 9 seconds. The coastal waters forecast from Pigeon Point to Point Pinos out to 10 nautical miles. For tonight, northwest wind 10 to 15 knots, easing to 5 to 10 knots late. Seas 5 to 6 feet. Wave detail, northwest 6 feet at 9 seconds. For Saturday, northwest wind 5 to 10 knots, rising to 10 to 15 knots in the afternoon. Seas 5 to 6 feet. Wave detail, northwest 6 feet at 10 seconds. For Saturday night, northwest wind 10 to 15 knots, easing to 5 to 10 knots after midnight. Seas 4 to 5 feet. Wave detail, northwest 5 feet at 11 seconds and southwest 2 feet at 16 seconds. The following is an important beach hazard message from the National Weather Service. Issued at 1:45 p.m. Pacific Daylight Time. Beach hazard statement remains in effect from Saturday morning through Sunday evening. What? An incoming long period northwesterly swell will increase the risk of sneaker waves and stronger currents. Where? Beaches along the Pacific coast. When? From Saturday morning through Sunday evening. Impacts, dangerous swimming and surfing conditions, and localized beach erosion can be expected. Sneaker waves can sweep across the shoreline without warning, pulling people into the sea from rocks, jetties, and beaches. Stay off of jetties, piers, rocks, and other waterside infrastructure. Remain out of the water to avoid hazardous surf and never turn your back on the ocean. Monitor local weather, surf, and tide forecast at www.weather.gov/mtr. Semi-sunset and tidal information for the San Francisco Bay Area for Friday, May 1. The sunset tonight, 8 p.m. The sunrise tomorrow, 6:13 a.m. The sunset tomorrow, 8:01 p.m. Tidal data at the Golden Gate for the afternoon and evening hours today and the morning hours of tomorrow. High tide, 01:03 p.m. at 4.39 feet. Low tide, 5:43 p.m. at 2.32 feet. High tide, 11:54 p.m. at 5.79 feet. Low tide, 6:40 a.m. at -0.58 feet. Here are the buoy observations for 2 p.m. Pacific Daylight Time. An offshore buoy 6 winds north at 16 knots, pressure 1,031.2 millibars. An offshore buoy 59 winds north at 12 knots, water temperature 58, pressure 1,023.7 millibars. At Point Arena buoy, winds northwest 19 knots, gusting to 23, water temperature 54, pressure 1,015.6 millibars, seas 5 feet every 13 seconds. At buoy 13 near Bodega Bay, winds northwest at 12 knots, pressure 1,015.2 millibars, swell 8 feet every 8 seconds. At Point Reyes Wave Rider buoy, water temperature 54, seas 9 feet every 13 seconds. At San Francisco Bar buoy, water temperature 57, seas 5 feet every 13 seconds. At San Francisco Bay, winds northwest at 12 knots, water temperature 56, pressure 1,015.4 millibars, swell 7 feet every 8 seconds. At Half Moon Bay buoy, winds northwest 12 knots, water temperature 58, pressure 1,016.9 millibars, seas 6 feet every 11 seconds. At Monterey Bay buoy, winds northwest 16 knots, water temperature 56, pressure 1,015.4 millibars, sea 7 feet every 13 seconds. At Pointer, Wave Rider buoy, water temperature 56, sea 7 feet every 13 seconds. At Cape San Martin buoy, winds northwest 17 knots, gusting to 21, water temperature 58, pressure 1,015.9 millibars. See 7 feet every 11 seconds. Synopsis for the Central California coast and bays, including the Monterey Bay, Greater Farallones, and Cordell Bank National Marine Sanctuaries. A fresh to strong northwesterly breeze continues into Saturday before winds diminish. Winds will be to moderate to fresh late Saturday into Sunday,

moderate wind driven. Seas will build to 8 to 10 feet across the northern outer through Saturday afternoon. Seas subside late Saturday into Sunday as winds continue to diminish next week. The marine forecast for San Pablo Bay, Susan Bay, the West Delta, and the San Francisco Bay north of the Bay Bridge. For tonight, southwest wind 5 to 10 knots. For Saturday, southwest wind 5 to 10 knots, rising to 10 to 15 knots in the afternoon. For Saturday night, west wind 10 to 15 knots, easing to 5 to 10 knots after midnight. The marine forecast for Monterey Bay. For tonight, west wind 10 to 15 knots, becoming northwest 5 to 10 knots late this evening and overnight. Seas 3 to 4 feet. Wave detail, northwest 4 feet at 9 seconds. For Saturday, west wind 5 to 10 knots, rising to 10 to 15 knots in the afternoon. Seas 3 to 4 feet. Wave detail, northwest 4 feet at 10 seconds. For Saturday night, west wind 10 to 15 knots, becoming northwest 5 to 10 knots after midnight. Seas 3 to 4 feet. Wave detail, northwest 4 feet at 11 seconds. The coastal waters forecast from Point Arena to Point Reyes out to 10 nautical miles. Small craft advisory in effect through Saturday morning. Tonight, northwest wind 15 to 20 knots with gusts up to 25 knots, seas 6 to 8 feet. Wave detail, northwest 8 feet at 8 seconds. Saturday, northwest wind 15 to 20 knots, easing to 10 to 15 knots in the afternoon. Seas 5 to 7 feet. Wave detail, northwest 7 feet at 9 seconds. A slight chance of rain in the afternoon. Saturday night, northwest wind 10 to 15 knots, seas 4 to 6 feet. Wave detail, northwest 6 feet at 11 seconds. A slight chance of rain after midnight. The coastal waters forecast from Point Arena to Point Reyes 10 to 16 nautical miles offshore. Small craft advisory in effect through Saturday afternoon. Tonight, northwest wind 20 to 25 knots with gusts up to 30 knots, seas around 9 feet. Wave detail, northwest 9 feet at 9 seconds. Saturday, northwest wind 20 to 25 knots with gusts up to 30 knots, easing to 15 to 20 knots in the afternoon. Seas 7 to 8 feet. Wave detail, northwest 8 feet at 8 seconds. A slight chance of rain in the afternoon. Saturday night, northwest wind 10 to 15 knots, seas 6 to 7 feet. Wave detail, northwest 7 feet at 7 seconds. A chance of rain. San Francisco Bar forecast. In the deep water channel, mixed seas of 4 to 6 feet at 13 seconds. Across the bar, swell can be more than twice as high across the bar than surrounding waters. Waves are also more prone to break, particularly during strong ebb currents. Maximum ebb current of 1.4 knots at 5:33 p.m. Friday and 3.7 knots at 5:23 a.m. Saturday. The coastal waters forecast from Point Pinos to Point Piedras Blanc is out to 10 nautical miles. Tonight, northwest wind 10 to 15 knots, seas 5 to 6 feet. Wave detail, northwest 6 feet at 8 seconds. Saturday, northwest wind 10 to 15 knots, seas 4 to 6 feet. Wave detail, northwest 6 feet at 10 seconds. Saturday night, northwest wind 10 to 15 knots, seas 4 to 5 feet. Wave detail, northwest 5 feet at 10 seconds and southwest 2 feet at 16 seconds. The coastal waters forecast from Pigeon Point to Point Pinos 10 to 16 nautical miles offshore. Tonight, northwest wind 15 to 20 knots, seas 7 to 9 feet. Wave detail, northwest 9 feet at 9 seconds. Saturday, northwest wind 15 to 20 knots, easing to 10 to 15 knots in the afternoon. Seas 6 to 8 feet. Wave detail, northwest 8 feet at 9 seconds. Saturday night, northwest wind 10 to 15 knots, seas 5 to 6 feet. Wave detail, northwest 6 feet at 9 seconds. A slight chance of rain after midnight. The offshore waters forecast for the following marine location: Point Arena to Pigeon Point between 60 nautical miles and 150 nautical miles offshore. Issued at 8:58 a.m.

right side. Seas 9 to 11 feet. Tonight, north to northwest winds 20 to 25 knots. Seas 8 to 10 feet. Saturday, north to northwest winds 15 to 25 knots. Seas 8 to 10 feet. Saturday night, north winds 15 to 20 knots, becoming northwest 10 to 15 knots. Seas 7 to 9 feet. Sun, northwest winds 10 to 15 knots. Seas 7 to 8 feet. Sunday night, west winds 5 to 10 knots. Seas 7 to 8 feet. Monday, west winds 5 to 10 knots, becoming variable. Seas 7 to 8 feet. Monday night, west to northwest winds 5 to 10 knots. Seas 6 to 8 feet. Tuesday, northwest winds 5 to 10 knots. Seas 6 to 7 feet. Tuesday night, northwest winds 10 to 15 knots. Seas 5 to 6 feet. The offshore waters forecast for the following marine location: Pigeon Point to Point Piedras, Blancos, between 60 nautical miles and 150 nautical miles offshore. Eastern at 8:58 a.m. Pacific Daylight Time. Today, north winds 15 to 20 knots. Seas 9 to 10 feet. Tonight, north to northwest winds 20 to 25 knots. Seas 8 to 10 feet. Saturday, northwest winds 15 to 20 knots, diminishing to 10 to 15 knots. Seas 8 to 10 feet. Saturday night, northwest winds 10 to 15 knots. Seas 6 to 8 feet. Sun, northwest winds 10 to 15 knots. Seas 6 to 8 feet. Sunday night, west to northwest winds 5 to 10 knots. Seas 7 to 8 feet. Monday, west winds less than 10 knots. Seas 7 to 8 feet. Monday night, west winds less than 5 knots, becoming northwest. Seas 6 to 7 feet. Tuesday, northwest winds 5 to 10 knots. Seas 6 to 7 feet. Tuesday night, northwest winds 10 to 15 knots. Seas 4 to 6 feet. The coastal waters forecast from Point Reyes to Pigeon Point out to 10 nautical miles. For tonight, northwest wind 10 to 15 knots. Seas 5 to 8 feet. Wave detail, northwest 8 feet at 10 seconds. For Saturday, northwest wind 10 to 15 knots. Seas 5 to 7 feet. Wave detail, northwest 7 feet at 10 seconds. For Saturday night, northwest wind 10 to 15 knots, easing to 5 to 10 knots after midnight. Seas 3 to 5 feet. Wave detail, northwest 5 feet at 9 seconds. 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This broadcast originates from the National Weather Service office located in Monterey, California, and serves the coastal marine waters, including San Francisco and Monterey Bay. The coastal waters forecast from Pigeon Point to Point Pinos out to 10 nautical miles. For tonight, northwest wind 10 to 15 knots, easing to 5 to 10 knots late. Seas 5 to 6 feet. Wave detail, northwest 6 feet at 9 seconds. For Saturday, northwest wind 5 to 10 knots, rising to 10 to 15 knots in the afternoon. Seas 5 to 6 feet. Wave detail, northwest 6 feet at 10 seconds. For Saturday night, northwest wind 10 to 15 knots, easing to 5 to 10 knots after midnight. Seas 4 to 5 feet. Wave detail, northwest 5 feet at 11 seconds and southwest 2 feet at 16 seconds. The following is an important beach hazard message from the National Weather Service. Issued at 1:45 p.m. Pacific Daylight Time. Beach hazard statement remains in effect from Saturday morning through Sunday evening. What? An incoming long-period northwesterly swell will increase the risk of sneaker waves and strong currents. Where? Beaches along the Pacific coast. When? From Saturday morning through Sunday evening. Impacts. Day
dangerous swimming and surfing conditions and localized beach erosion can be expected. Sneaker waves can sweep across the shoreline without warning, pulling people into the sea from rocks, jetties, and beaches. Stay off of jetties, piers, rocks, and other waterside infrastructure. Remain out of the water to avoid hazardous surf and never turn your back on the ocean. Monitor local weather, surf, and time forecast at www.weather.gov/MTR. Sunrise, sunset, and tidal information for the San Francisco Bay Area for Friday, May 1. The sunset tonight, 8 p.m. The sunrise tomorrow, 6:13 a.m. The sunset tomorrow, 8:01 p.m. Tidal data at the Golden Gate for the afternoon and evening hours today and the morning hours of tomorrow. High tide, 01:03 p.m. at 4.39 feet. Low tide, 5:43 p.m. at 2.32 feet. High tide, 11:54 p.m. at 5.79 feet. Low tide, 6:40 a.m. at -0.58 feet. Here are the buoy observations for 2 p.m. Pacific Daylight Time. An offshore buoy 6 winds north at 16 knots, pressure 1,031.2 millibars. An offshore buoy 59 winds north at 12 knots, water temperature 58, pressure 1,023.7 millibars. At Point Arena buoy, winds northwest 19 knots, gusting to 23, water temperature 54, pressure 1,015.6 millibars, seas 5 feet every 13 seconds. At buoy 13 near Bodega Bay, winds northwest at 12 knots, pressure 1,015.2 millibars, swell 8 feet every 8 seconds. At Point Reyes Wave Rider buoy, water temperature 54, seas 9 feet every 13 seconds. At San Francisco Bar buoy, water temperature 57, seas 5 feet every 13 seconds. At San Francisco Bay, winds northwest at 12 knots, water temperature 56, pressure 1,015.4 millibars, swell 7 feet every 8 seconds. At Half Moon Bay, buoy, winds northwest 12 knots, water temperature 58, pressure 1,016.9 millibars, seas 6 feet every 11 seconds. At Monterey Bay buoy, winds northwest 16 knots, water temperature 56, pressure 1,015.4 millibars, sea 7 feet every 13 seconds. At Oyster, Wave Rider buoy, water temperature 56, sea 7 feet every 13 seconds. At Cape San Martin buoy, winds northwest 17 knots, gusting to 21, water temperature 58, pressure 1,015.9 millibars. 7 feet every 11 seconds. Synopsis for the Central California coast and bays, including the Monterey Bay, Greater Farallones, and Cordell Bank National Marine Sanctuaries. A fresh to strong northwesterly breeze continues into Saturday before winds diminish. Winds will become moderate to fresh late Saturday into Sunday. Moderate, wind-driven, seas will build to 8 to 10 feet across the northern outer through Saturday afternoon. Seas subside late Saturday into Sunday as winds continue to diminish next week. The marine forecast for San Pablo Bay, Susan Bay, the West Delta, and the San Francisco Bay north of the Bay Bridge. For tonight, southwest wind 5 to 10 knots. For Saturday, southwest wind 5 to 10 knots, rising to 10 to 15 knots in the afternoon. For Saturday night, west wind 10 to 15 knots, easing to 5 to 10 knots after midnight. The marine forecast for Monterey Bay. For tonight, west wind 10 to 15 knots, becoming northwest 5 to 10 knots late this evening and overnight. Seas 3 to 4 feet. Wave detail, northwest 4 feet at 9 seconds. For Saturday, west wind 5 to 10 knots, rising to 10 to 15 knots in the afternoon. Seas 3 to 4 feet. Wave detail,

7 seconds. The coastal waters forecast from Point Arena to Point Reyes out to 10 nautical miles. Small craft advisory in effect through Saturday morning. Tonight, northwest wind 15 to 20 knots with gusts up to 25 knots, sea 6 to 8 feet wave detail. Northwest 8 feet at 8 seconds. Saturday, northwest wind 15 to 20 knots, easing to 10 to 15 knots in the afternoon. Seas 5 to 7 feet wave detail, northwest 7 feet at 9 seconds. A slight chance of rain in the afternoon. Saturday night, northwest wind 10 to 15 knots, seas 4 to 6 feet wave detail, northwest 6 feet at 11 seconds. A slight chance of rain after midnight. The coastal waters forecast from Point Arena to Point Reyes 10 to 16 nautical miles offshore. Small craft advisory in effect through Saturday afternoon. Tonight, northwest wind 20 to 25 knots with gusts up to 30 knots. Seas around 9 feet wave detail. Northwest 9 feet at 9 seconds. Saturday, northwest wind 20 to 25 knots with gusts up to 30 knots. Easing to 15 to 20 knots in the afternoon. Seas 7 to 8 feet wave detail. Northwest 8 feet at 8 seconds. A slight chance of rain in the afternoon. Saturday night, northwest wind 10 to 15 knots, sea 6 to 7 feet wave detail, northwest 7 feet at 7 seconds. A chance of rain. San Francisco Bar forecast. In the deep water channel, mixed seas of 4 to 6 feet at 13 seconds. Across the bar, swell can be more than twice as high across the bar than surrounding waters. Waves are also more prone to break, particularly during strong ebb currents. Maximum ebb current of 1.4 knots at 5:33 p.m. Friday and 3.7 knots at 5:23 a.m. Saturday. The coastal waters forecast from Point Pinos to Point Piedras blunts out to 10 nautical miles. Tonight, northwest wind 10 to 15 knots, seas 5 to 6 feet wave detail, northwest 6 feet at 8 seconds. Saturday, northwest wind 10 to 15 knots, seas 4 to 6 feet wave detail, northwest 6 feet at 10 seconds. Saturday night, northwest wind 10 to 15 knots, seas 4 to 5 feet wave detail, northwest 5 feet at 10 seconds, and southwest 2 feet at 16 seconds. The coastal waters forecast from Kitchen Point to Point Pinos 10 to 16 nautical miles offshore. Tonight, northwest wind 15 to 20 knots, sea 7 to 9 feet wave detail, northwest 9 feet at 9 seconds. Saturday, northwest wind 15 to 20 knots, easing to 10 to 15 knots in the afternoon. Sea 6 to 8 feet wave detail, northwest 8 feet at 9 seconds. Saturday night, northwest wind 10 to 15 knots, seas 5 to 6 feet wave detail, northwest 6 feet at 9 seconds. A slight chance of rain after midnight. The offshore waters forecast for the following marine location: Point Arena to Pigeon Point between 60 nautical miles and 150 nautical miles offshore. Issued at 8:58 a.m. Pacific Daylight Time. Today, north winds 20 to 25 knots. Seas 9 to 11 feet. Tonight, north to northwest winds 20 to 25 knots. Seas 8 to 10 feet. Saturday, north to northwest winds 15 to 25 knots. Seas 8 to 10 feet. Saturday night, north winds 15 to 20 knots, becoming northwest 10 to 15 knots. Seas 7 to 9 feet. Sun, northwest winds 10 to 15 knots. Seas 7 to 8 feet. Sunday night, west winds 5 to 10 knots. Seas 7 to 8 feet. Monday, west winds 5 to 10 knots, becoming variable. Seas 7 to 8 feet. Monday night, west to northwest winds 5 to 10 knots. Seas 6 to 8 feet. Tuesday, northwest winds 5 to 10 knots. Seas 6 to 7 feet. Tuesday night, northwest winds 10 to 15 knots. Seas 5 to 6 feet. The offshore waters forecast for the following marine location: Pigeon Point to Point Piedras blunts between 60 nautical miles and 150 nautical miles offshore.
southwest winds 16 to 20 knots, diminishing to 10 to 15 knots. Seas 8 to 10 feet. Saturday night, northwest winds 10 to 15 knots. Seas 6 to 8 feet. Sun, northwest winds 10 to 15 knots. Seas 6 to 8 feet. Sunday night, west to northwest winds 5 to 10 knots. Seas 7 to 8 feet. Monday, west winds less than 10 knots. Seas 7 to 8 feet. Monday night, west winds less than 5 knots, becoming northwest. Seas 6 to 7 feet. Tuesday, northwest winds 5 to 10 knots. Seas 6 to 7 feet. Tuesday night, northwest winds 10 to 15 knots. Seas 4 to 6 feet. The offshore waters forecast for the following marine location: Point Arena to Pigeon Point between 60 nautical miles and 150 nautical miles offshore. Issued at 03:07 p.m. Pacific Daylight Time. Tonight, north to northwest winds 20 to 25 knots. Seas 8 to 10 feet. Saturday, north to northwest winds 15 to 25 knots. Seas 8 to 10 feet. Saturday night, north winds 15 to 20 knots, becoming northwest 10 to 15 knots. Seas 7 to 9 feet. Sun, northwest winds 10 to 15 knots. Seas 7 to 8 feet. Sunday night, west winds 5 to 10 knots. Seas 7 to 8 feet. Monday, west winds 5 to 10 knots, becoming variable. Seas 7 to 8 feet. Monday night, west to northwest winds 5 to 10 knots. Seas 6 to 8 feet. Tuesday, north to northwest winds 10 to 20 knots, becoming northwest 10 to 15 knots. Seas 6 to 7 feet. Tuesday night, northwest winds 15 to 20 knots, diminishing to 10 to 15 knots. Seas 5 to 7 feet. Wednesday, northwest winds 10 to 15 knots. Seas 4 to 6 feet. Wednesday night, north to northwest winds 15 to 20 knots. Seas 4 to 6 feet. The offshore waters forecast for the following marine location: Pigeon Point to Point Piedras Blancas between 60 nautical miles and 150 nautical miles offshore. Issued at 03:07 p.m. Pacific Daylight Time. Tonight, north to northwest winds 15 to 25 knots. Seas 8 to 10 feet. Saturday, northwest winds 15 to 20 knots, diminishing to 10 to 15 knots. Seas 8 to 10 feet. Saturday night, northwest winds 10 to 15 knots. Seas 6 to 8 feet. Sun, northwest winds 10 to 15 knots. Seas 6 to 8 feet. Sunday night, west to northwest winds 5 to 10 knots. Seas 7 to 8 feet. Monday, west winds less than 10 knots. Seas 7 to 8 feet. Monday night, west winds less than 5 knots, becoming northwest. Seas 6 to 8 feet. Tuesday, northwest winds 10 to 15 knots. Seas 6 to 7 feet. Tuesday night, northwest winds 10 to 20 knots, becoming 10 to 15 knots. Seas 5 to 7 feet. Wednesday, northwest winds 10 to 15 knots. Seas 4 to 5 feet. Wednesday night, northwest winds 10 to 15 knots, becoming north to northwest 15 to 20 knots. Seas 4 to 6 feet. The coastal waters forecast from Point Reyes to Pigeon Point out to 10 nautical miles. For tonight, northwest wind 10 to 15 knots. Seas 5 to 8 feet. Wave detail, northwest 8 feet at 10 seconds. For Saturday, northwest wind 10 to 15 knots. Seas 5 to 7 feet. Wave detail, northwest 7 feet at 10 seconds. For Saturday night,

northwest wind 10 to 15 knots, easing to 5 to 10 knots after midnight. Seas 3 to 5 feet. Wave detail, northwest 5 feet at 9 seconds. The coastal waters forecast from Pigeon Point to Point Pinos out to 10 nautical miles. For tonight, northwest wind 10 to 15 knots, easing to 5 to 10 knots late. Seas 5 to 6 feet. Wave detail, northwest 6 feet at 9 seconds. For Saturday, northwest wind 5 to 10 knots, rising to 10 to 15 knots in the afternoon. Seas 5 to 6 feet. Wave detail, northwest 6 feet at 10 seconds. For Saturday night, northwest wind 10 to 15 knots, easing to 5 to 10 knots after midnight. Seas 4 to 5 feet. Wave detail, northwest 5 feet at 11 seconds and southwest 2 feet at 16 seconds. The following is an important deep hazard message from the National Weather Service. Issued at 1:45 p.m. Pacific Daylight Time. Beach hazard statement remains in effect from Saturday morning through Sunday evening. What? An incoming long period northwesterly swell will increase the risk of sneaker waves and stronger currents. Where? Beaches along the Pacific coast. When? From Saturday morning through Sunday evening. Impacts, dangerous swimming and surfing conditions, and localized beach erosion can be expected. Sneaker waves can sweep across the shoreline without warning, pulling people into the sea from rocks, jetties, and beaches. Stay off of jetties, piers, rocks, and other waterside infrastructure. Remain out of the water to avoid hazardous surf and never turn your back on the ocean. Monitor local weather, surf, and time forecast at www.weather.gov/mtr. Semi-sunset and tidal information for the San Francisco Bay Area for Friday, May 1. The sunset tonight, 8 p.m. The sunrise tomorrow, 6:13 a.m. The sunset tomorrow, 8:01 p.m. Tidal data at the Golden Gate for the afternoon and evening hours today and the morning hours of tomorrow. High tide, 01:03 p.m. at 4.39 feet. Low tide, 5:43 p.m. at 2.32 feet. High tide, 11:54 p.m. at 5.79 feet. Low tide, 6:40 a.m. at -0.58 feet. Here are the buoy observations for 3 p.m. Pacific Daylight Time. An offshore buoy 6 winds north at 16 knots, pressure 1,031.3 millibars. An offshore buoy 59, winds northwest 14 knots, water temperature 58, pressure 1,023.5 millibars, seas 5 feet every 12 seconds. Headpoint Arena buoy, winds northwest 21 knots, gusting to 25, water temperature 54, pressure 1,015.4 millibars, seas 5 feet every 13 seconds. At buoy 13 near Bodega Bay, winds northwest at 60 knots, pressure 1,015.0 millibars. At Point Reyes Wave Rider, buoy water temperature 56, seas 9 feet every 8 seconds. At San Francisco Bar Buoy, water temperature 57, seas 5 feet every 13 seconds. At San Francisco Bay, winds northwest at 12 knots, pressure 1,015.3 millibars, swell 7 feet every 13 seconds. At Half Moon Bay, buoy winds northwest 12 knots, water temperature 58, pressure 1,016.6 millibars, seas 6 feet every 8 seconds. At Monterey Bay, buoy winds northwest 16 knots, water temperature 56, pressure 1,015.0 millibars, seas 7 feet every 10 seconds. At Point Sur, Wave Rider buoy water temperature 56, seas 7 feet every 13 seconds. At Cape San Martin buoy winds northwest 17 knots, water temperature 58, pressure 1,015.5 millibars. Seas 6 feet every 13 seconds. Synopsis for the Central California coast and bays, including the Monterey Bay, Greater Farallones, and Cordell Bank National Marine Sanctuaries. A fresh to strong northwesterly breeze continues into Saturday before winds diminish.
moderate to fresh late Saturday into Sunday. Moderate, wind-driven. Seas will build to 8 to 10 feet across the northern outer through Saturday afternoon. Seas subside late Saturday into Sunday as winds continue to diminish next week. The marine forecast for San Pablo Bay, Suisun Bay, the West Delta, and the San Francisco Bay north of the Bay Bridge. For tonight, southwest wind 5 to 10 knots. For Saturday, southwest wind 5 to 10 knots, rising to 10 to 15 knots in the afternoon. For Saturday night, west wind 10 to 15 knots, easing to 5 to 10 knots after midnight. The marine forecast for Monterey Bay. For tonight, west wind 10 to 15 knots, becoming northwest 5 to 10 knots late this evening and overnight. Seas 3 to 4 feet. Wave detail, northwest 4 feet at 9 seconds. For Saturday, west wind 5 to 10 knots, rising to 10 to 15 knots in the afternoon. Seas 3 to 4 feet. Wave detail, northwest 4 feet at 10 seconds. For Saturday night, west wind 10 to 15 knots, becoming northwest 5 to 10 knots after midnight. Seas 3 to 4 feet. Wave detail, northwest 4 feet at 11 seconds. The coastal waters forecast from Point Arena to Point Reyes out to 10 nautical miles. Small craft advisory in effect through Saturday morning. Tonight, northwest wind 15 to 20 knots with gusts up to 25 knots, seas 6 to 8 feet. Wave detail, northwest 8 feet at 8 seconds. Saturday, northwest wind 15 to 20 knots, easing to 10 to 15 knots in the afternoon. Seas 5 to 7 feet. Wave detail, northwest 7 feet at 9 seconds. A slight chance of rain in the afternoon. Saturday night, northwest wind 10 to 15 knots, seas 4 to 6 feet. Wave detail, northwest 6 feet at 11 seconds. A slight chance of rain after midnight. The coastal waters forecast from Point Arena to Point Reyes 10 to 60 nautical miles offshore. Small craft advisory in effect through Saturday afternoon. Tonight, northwest wind 20 to 25 knots with gusts up to 30 knots, seas around 9 feet. Wave detail, northwest 9 feet at 9 seconds. Saturday, northwest wind 20 to 25 knots with gusts up to 30 knots, easing to 15 to 20 knots in the afternoon. Seas 7 to 8 feet. Wave detail, northwest 8 feet at 8 seconds. A slight chance of rain in the afternoon. Saturday night, northwest wind 10 to 15 knots, seas 6 to 7 feet. Wave detail, northwest 7 feet at 7 seconds. A chance of rain. San Francisco Bar forecast. In the deep water channel, mixed seas of 4 to 6 feet at 13 seconds. Across the bar, swell can be more than twice as high across the bar than surrounding waters. Waves are also more prone to break, particularly during strong ebb currents. Maximum ebb current of 1.4 knots at 5:33 p.m. Friday and 3.7 knots at 5:23 a.m. Saturday. The coastal waters forecast from Point Pinos to Point Piedras blunts out to 10 nautical miles. Tonight, northwest wind 10 to 15 knots, seas 5 to 6 feet. Wave detail, northwest 6 feet at 8 seconds. Saturday, northwest wind 10 to 15 knots, seas 4 to 6 feet. Wave detail, northwest 6 feet at 10 seconds. Saturday night, northwest wind 10 to 15 knots, seas 4 to 5 feet. Wave detail, northwest 5 feet at 10 seconds and southwest 2 feet at 16 seconds. The coastal waters forecast from Pigeon Point to Point Pinos 10 to 60 nautical miles offshore. Tonight, northwest wind 15 to 20 knots, seas 7 to 9 feet. Wave detail, northwest 9 feet at 9 seconds. Saturday, northwest wind 15 to 20 knots, easing to 10 to 15 knots in the afternoon. Seas 6 to 8 feet. Wave detail, northwest 8 feet at 9 seconds. Saturday night, northwest wind 10 to 15 knots, seas 5 to 6 feet. Wave detail, northwest 6 feet at 9 seconds. A slight chance of rain after midnight. The offshore waters forecast for the following marine location, Point Arena to Pigeon Point between 60 nautical miles and

7 to 18. Monday, west winds 5 to 10 knots, becoming variable. Sea 7 to 8 feet. Monday night, west to northwest winds 5 to 10 knots. Sea 6 to 8 feet. Tuesday, north to northwest winds 10 to 20 knots, becoming northwest 10 to 15 knots. Sea 6 to 7 feet. Tuesday night, northwest winds 15 to 20 knots, diminishing to 10 to 15 knots. Seas 5 to 7 feet. Wednesday, northwest winds 10 to 15 knots. Seas 4 to 6 feet. Wednesday night, north to northwest winds 15 to 20 knots. Seas 4 to 6 feet. The offshore waters forecast for the following marine location: Pigeon Point to Point Piedras, Blanco is between 60 nautical miles and 150 nautical miles offshore. Issued at 03:07 p.m. Pacific Daylight Time. Tonight, north to northwest winds 15 to 25 knots. Seas 8 to 10 feet. Saturday, northwest winds 15 to 20 knots, diminishing to 10 to 15 knots. Seas 8 to 10 feet. Saturday night, northwest winds 10 to 15 knots. Seas 6 to 8 feet. Sun, northwest winds 10 to 15 knots. Seas 6 to 8 feet. Sun night, west to northwest winds 5 to 10 knots. Seas 7 to 8 feet. Monday, west winds less than 10 knots. Seas 7 to 8 feet. Monday night, west winds less than 5 knots, becoming northwest. Seas 6 to 8 feet. Tuesday, northwest winds 10 to 15 knots. Seas 6 to 7 feet. Tuesday night, northwest winds 10 to 20 knots, becoming 10 to 15 knots. Seas 5 to 7 feet. Wednesday, northwest winds 10 to 15 knots. Seas 4 to 5 feet. Wednesday night, northwest winds 10 to 15 knots, becoming north to northwest 15 to 20 knots. Seas 4 to 6 feet. 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This broadcast originates from the National Weather Service office located in Monterey, California, and serves the coastal marine waters, including San Francisco and Monterey Bay. The coastal waters forecast from Point Reyes to Pigeon Point out to 10 nautical miles. For tonight, northwest wind 10 to 15 knots. Seas 5 to 8 feet. Wave detail, northwest 8 feet at 10 seconds. For Saturday, northwest wind 10 to 15 knots. Seas 5 to 7 feet. Wave detail, northwest 7 feet at 10 seconds. For Saturday night, northwest wind 10 to 15 knots, easing to 5 to 10 knots after midnight. Seas 3 to 5 feet. Wave detail, northwest 5 feet at 9 seconds. The coastal waters forecast from Pigeon Point to Point Pinos out to 10 nautical miles. For tonight, northwest wind 10 to 15 knots, easing to 5 to 10 knots late. Seas 5 to 6 feet. Wave detail, northwest 6 feet at 9 seconds. For Saturday, northwest wind 5 to 10 knots, rising to 10 to 15 knots in the afternoon. Seas 5 to 6 feet. Wave detail, northwest 6 feet at 10 seconds. For Saturday night, northwest wind 10 to 15 knots, easing to 5 to 10 knots after midnight. Seas 4 to 5 feet. Wave detail, northwest 5 feet at 11 seconds and southwest 2 feet at 16 seconds. The following is an important beach hazard message from the National Weather Service. Issued at 1:45 p.m. Pacific Daylight Time. Beach hazard statement remains in effect from Saturday morning through Sunday evening. What? An incoming long period northwesterly swell will increase the risk of sneaker waves and strong currents. Where? Beaches along the Pacific coast. When? From Saturday morning through Sunday evening. Impacts, dangerous swimming and surfing conditions, and localized beach erosion can be expected.

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Sunrise, sunset, and tidal information for the San Francisco Bay Area for Friday, May 1. The sunset tonight, 8 p.m. The sunrise tomorrow, 6:13 a.m. The sunset tomorrow, 8:01 p.m. Tidal data at the Golden Gate for the afternoon and evening hours today and the morning hours of tomorrow. High tide, 01:03 p.m. at 4.39 feet. Low tide, 5:43 p.m. at 2.32 feet. High tide, 11:54 p.m. at 5.79 feet. Low tide, 6:40 a.m. at -0.58 feet. Here are the buoy observations for 3 p.m. Pacific Daylight Time. An offshore buoy 6 winds north at 16 knots, pressure 1,031.3 millibars. An offshore buoy 59, winds northwest 14 knots, water temperature 58, pressure 1,023.5 millibars, seas 5 feet every 12 seconds. Endpoint Arena buoy, winds northwest 21 knots, gusting to 25, water temperature 54, pressure 1,015.4 millibars, seas 5 feet every 13 seconds. At buoy 13 near Bodega Bay, winds northwest at 60 knots, pressure 1,015.0 millibars. At Point Reyes Wave Rider, buoy water temperature 56, seas 9 feet every 8 seconds. At San Francisco Bar, buoy water temperature 57, seas 5 feet every 13 seconds. At San Francisco Bay, winds northwest at 12 knots, pressure 1,015.3 millibars, swell 7 feet every 13 seconds. At Half Moon Bay, buoy winds northwest 12 knots, water temperature 58, pressure 1,016.6 millibars, seas 6 feet every 8 seconds. At Monterey Bay, buoy winds northwest 16 knots, water temperature 56, pressure 1,015.0 millibars, seas 7 feet every 10 seconds. Endpoint Sir, Wave Rider, buoy water temperature 56, seas 7 feet every 13 seconds. At Cape San Martin, buoy winds northwest 17 knots, water temperature 58, pressure 1,015.5 millibars, seas 6 feet every 13 seconds. Synopsis for the Central California coast and bays, including the Monterey Bay, Greater Farallones, and Cordell Bank National Marine Sanctuary. A fresh to strong northwesterly breeze continues into Saturday before winds diminish. Winds will become moderate to fresh late Saturday into Sunday. Moderate, wind-driven, seas will build to 8 to 10 feet across the northern outer through Saturday afternoon. Seas subside late Saturday into Sunday as winds continue to diminish next week. The marine forecast for San Pablo Bay, Susan Bay, the West Delta, and the San Francisco Bay north of the Bay Bridge. For tonight, southwest wind 5 to 10 knots. For Saturday, southwest wind 5 to 10 knots, rising to 10 to 15 knots in the afternoon. For Saturday night, west wind 10 to 15 knots, easing to 5 to 10 knots after midnight. The marine forecast for Monterey Bay. For tonight, west wind 10 to 15 knots, becoming northwest 5 to 10 knots late this evening and overnight. Seas 3 to 4 feet. Wave detail, northwest 4 feet at 9 seconds. For Saturday, west wind 5 to 10 knots, rising to 10 to 15 knots in the afternoon. Seas 3 to 4 feet. Wave detail, northwest 4 feet at 10 seconds. For Saturday night, west wind 10 to 15 knots, becoming northwest 5 to 10 knots after midnight. Seas 3 to 4 feet. Wave detail, northwest 4 feet at 11 seconds. The coastal waters forecast from Point Arena to Point Reyes out to 10 nautical miles. Small craft advisory in effect through

yesterday morning. Tonight, the west wind 15 to 20 knots with gusts up to 25 knots, sea 6 to 8 feet wave detail, northwest 8 feet at 8 seconds. Saturday, northwest wind 15 to 20 knots, easing to 10 to 15 knots in the afternoon. Seas 5 to 7 feet wave detail, northwest 7 feet at 9 seconds. A slight chance of rain in the afternoon. Saturday night, northwest wind 10 to 15 knots, seas 4 to 6 feet wave detail, northwest 6 feet at 11 seconds. A slight chance of rain after midnight. The coastal waters forecast from Point Arena to Point Reyes 10 to 60 nautical miles offshore. Small craft advisory in effect through Saturday afternoon. Tonight, northwest wind 20 to 25 knots with gusts up to 30 knots, seas around 9 feet wave detail, northwest 9 feet at 9 seconds. Saturday, northwest wind 20 to 25 knots with gusts up to 30 knots, easing to 15 to 20 knots in the afternoon. Seas 7 to 8 feet wave detail, northwest 8 feet at 8 seconds. A slight chance of rain in the afternoon. Saturday night, northwest wind 10 to 15 knots, seas 6 to 7 feet wave detail, northwest 7 feet at 7 seconds. A chance of rain. Saturday night, northwest wind 10 to 15 knots, seas 6 to 7 feet wave detail, northwest 7 feet at 7 seconds. A chance of rain. San Francisco bar forecast. In the deep water channel, mixed seas of 4 to 6 feet at 13 seconds. Across the bar, swell can be more than twice as high across the bar than surrounding waters. Waves are also more prone to break, particularly during strong ebb currents. Maximum ebb current of 1.4 knots at 5:33 p.m. Friday and 3.7 knots at 5:23 a.m. Saturday. The coastal waters forecast from Point Pinos to Point Piedras blunt is out to 10 nautical miles. Tonight, northwest wind 10 to 15 knots, seas 5 to 6 feet wave detail, northwest 16 to 8 seconds. Saturday, northwest wind 10 to 15 knots, seas 4 to 6 feet wave detail, northwest 6 feet at 10 seconds. Saturday night, northwest wind 10 to 15 knots, seas 4 to 5 feet wave detail, northwest 5 feet at 10 seconds, and southwest 2 feet at 16 seconds. The coastal waters forecast from Pigeon Point to Point Pinos 10 to 60 nautical miles offshore. Tonight, northwest wind 15 to 20 knots, seas 7 to 9 feet wave detail, northwest 9 feet at 9 seconds. Saturday, northwest wind 15 to 20 knots, easing to 10 to 15 knots in the afternoon. Seas 6 to 8 feet wave detail, northwest 8 feet at 9 seconds. Saturday night, northwest wind 10 to 15 knots, seas 5 to 6 feet wave detail, northwest 6 feet at 9 seconds. A slight chance of rain after midnight. The offshore waters forecast for the following marine location: Point Arena to Pigeon Point between 60 nautical miles and 150 nautical miles offshore. Issued at 03:07 p.m. Pacific Daylight Time. Tonight, north to northwest winds 20 to 25 knots. Seas 8 to 10 feet. Saturday, north to northwest winds 15 to 25 knots. Seas 8 to 10 feet. Saturday night, north winds 15 to 20 knots, becoming northwest 10 to 15 knots. Seas 7 to 9 feet. Sun, northwest winds 10 to 15 knots. Seas 7 to 8 feet. Sunday night, west winds 5 to 10 knots. Seas 7 to 8 feet. Monday, west winds 5 to 10 knots, becoming variable. Seas 7 to 8 feet. Monday night, west to northwest winds 5 to 10 knots. Seas 6 to 8 feet. Tuesday, north to northwest winds 10 to 20 knots, becoming northwest 10 to 15 knots. Seas 6 to 7 feet. Tuesday night, northwest winds 15 to 20 knots, diminishing to 10 to 15 knots. Seas 5 to 7 feet.

at 16 seconds. The following is an important peak hazard message from the National Weather Service. Issued at 1:45 p.m. Pacific Daylight Time. Beach hazard statement remains in effect from Saturday morning through Sunday evening. What? An incoming long period northwesterly swell will increase the risk of sneaker waves and strong currents. Where? Beaches along the Pacific coast. When? Through Saturday morning through Sunday evening. Impacts, dangerous swimming and surfing conditions, and localized beach erosion can be expected. Sneaker waves can sweep across the shoreline without warning, pulling people into the sea from rocks, jetties, and beaches. Stay off of jetties, piers, rocks, and other waterside infrastructure. Remain out of the water to avoid hazardous surf and never turn your back on the ocean. Monitor local weather, surf, and time forecast at www.weather.gov/mtr. Sunrise, sunset, and tidal information for the San Francisco Bay Area for Friday, May 1. The sunset tonight, 8 p.m. The sunrise tomorrow, 6:13 a.m. The sunset tomorrow, 8:01 p.m. Tidal data at the Golden Gate for the afternoon and evening hours today and the morning hours of tomorrow. High tide, 01:03 p.m. at 4.39 feet. Low tide, 5:43 p.m. at 2.32 feet. High tide, 11:54 p.m. at 5.79 feet. Low tide, 6:40 a.m. at -0.58 feet. Here are the buoy observations for 3 p.m. Pacific Daylight Time. An offshore buoy 6 winds north at 16 knots, pressure 1,031.3 millibars. An offshore buoy 59, winds northwest 14 knots, water temperature 58, pressure 1,023.5 millibars, seas 5 feet every 12 seconds. At Point Arena buoy, winds northwest 21 knots, gusting to 25, water temperature 54, pressure 1,015.4 millibars, seas 5 feet every 13 seconds. At buoy 13 near Bodega Bay, winds northwest at 60 knots, pressure 1,015.0 millibars. At Point Reyes Wave Rider buoy, water temperature 56, seas 9 feet every 8 seconds. At San Francisco Bar Buoy, water temperature 57, seas 5 feet every 13 seconds. At San Francisco Buoy, winds northwest at 12 knots, pressure 1,015.3 millibars, swell 7 feet every 13 seconds. At Half Moon Bay Buoy, winds northwest 12 knots, water temperature 58, pressure 1,016.6 millibars, seas 6 feet every 8 seconds. At Monterey Bay Buoy, winds northwest 16 knots, water temperature 56, pressure 1,015.0 millibars, seas 7 feet every 10 seconds. At Point Sur, Wave Rider Buoy, water temperature 56, seas 7 feet every 13 seconds. At Cape San Martin Buoy, winds northwest 70 knots, water temperature 58, pressure 1,015.5 millibars. Seas 6 feet every 13 seconds. Synopsis for the Central California coast and bays, including the Monterey Bay, Greater Farallones, and Cordell Bank National Marine Sanctuaries. A fresh to strong northwesterly breeze continues into Saturday before winds diminish. Winds will be to moderate to fresh late Saturday into Sunday. Moderate, wind-driven, seas will build to 8 to 10 feet across the northern outer through Saturday afternoon. Seas subside late Saturday into Sunday as winds continue to diminish next week. The marine forecast for San Pablo Bay, Suisun Bay, the West Delta, and the San Francisco Bay north of the Bay Bridge. For tonight, southwest wind 5 to 10 knots. For Saturday, southwest wind 5 to 10 knots, rising to 10 to 15 knots in the afternoon. For Saturday night, west wind 10 to 15 knots, easing to 5 to 10 knots after midnight. The marine forecast for Monterey Bay. For tonight, west wind 10 to 15 knots, becoming northwest 5 to 10 knots late this evening and overnight. Seas 3 to 4 feet. Wave detail, northwest 4 feet.

9 seconds. For Saturday, west wind 5 to 10 knots, rising to 10 to 15 knots in the afternoon. Sea 3 to 4 feet. Wave detail, northwest 4 feet at 10 seconds. For Saturday night, west wind 10 to 15 knots, becoming northwest 5 to 10 knots after midnight. Sea 3 to 4 feet. Wave detail, northwest 4 feet at 11 seconds. The coastal waters forecast from Point Arena to Point Reyes out to 10 nautical miles. Small craft advisory in effect through Saturday morning. Tonight, northwest wind 15 to 20 knots with gusts up to 25 knots, sea 6 to 8 feet, wave detail, northwest 8 feet at 8 seconds. Saturday, northwest wind 15 to 20 knots, easing to 10 to 15 knots in the afternoon. Seas 5 to 7 feet, wave detail, northwest 7 feet at 9 seconds. A slight chance of rain in the afternoon. Saturday night, northwest wind 10 to 15 knots, seas 4 to 6 feet, wave detail, northwest 6 feet at 11 seconds. A slight chance of rain after midnight. The coastal waters forecast from Point Arena to Point Reyes 10 to 60 nautical miles offshore. Small craft advisory in effect through Saturday afternoon. Tonight, northwest wind 20 to 25 knots with gusts up to 30 knots, seas around 9 feet, wave detail, northwest 9 feet at 9 seconds. Saturday, northwest wind 20 to 25 knots with gusts up to 30 knots, easing to 15 to 20 knots in the afternoon. Sea 7 to 8 feet, wave detail, northwest 8 feet at 8 seconds. A slight chance of rain in the afternoon. Saturday night, northwest wind 10 to 15 knots, sea 6 to 7 feet, wave detail, northwest 7 feet at 7 seconds. A chance of rain. San Francisco Bar forecast. In the deep water channel, mixed seas of 4 to 6 feet at 13 seconds. Across the bar, swell can be more than twice as high across the bar than surrounding waters. Waves are also more prone to break, particularly during strong ebb currents. Maximum ebb current of 1.4 knots at 5:33 p.m. Friday and 3.7 knots at 5:23 a.m. Saturday. The coastal waters forecast from Point Pinos to Point Piedras blunders out to 10 nautical miles. Tonight, northwest wind 10 to 15 knots, seas 5 to 6 feet, wave detail, northwest 6 feet at 8 seconds. Saturday, northwest wind 10 to 15 knots, seas 4 to 6 feet, wave detail, northwest 6 feet at 10 seconds. Saturday night, northwest wind 10 to 15 knots, seas 4 to 5 feet, wave detail, northwest 5 feet at 10 seconds, and southwest 2 feet at 16 seconds. The coastal waters forecast from Pigeon Point to Point Pinos 10 to 60 nautical miles offshore. Tonight, northwest wind 15 to 20 knots, sea 7 to 9 feet, wave detail, northwest 9 feet at 9 seconds. Saturday, northwest wind 15 to 20 knots, easing to 10 to 15 knots in the afternoon. Sea 6 to 8 feet, wave detail, northwest 8 feet at 9 seconds. Saturday night, northwest wind 10 to 15 knots, seas 5 to 6 feet, wave detail, northwest 6 feet at 9 seconds. A slight chance of rain after midnight. The offshore waters forecast for the following marine location, Point Arena to Pigeon Point between 60 nautical miles and 150 nautical miles offshore. Issued at 03:07 p.m. Pacific Daylight Time. Tonight, north to northwest winds 20 to 25 knots, seas 8 to 10 feet. Saturday, north to northwest winds 15 to 25 knots, seas 8 to 10 feet. Saturday night, north winds 15 to 20 knots, becoming northwest 10 to 15 knots, seas 7 to 9 feet. Sun, northwest winds 10 to 15 knots, seas 7 to 8 feet. Sunday night, west winds 5 to 10 knots, seas 7 to 8 feet. Monday, west winds 5 to 10 knots, becoming variable, seas 7 to 8 feet. Monday night, west to northwest winds 5 to 10 knots, seas 6 to 8 feet. Tuesday, north to northwest winds 10 to 20 knots.

has 10 to 15 knots. Sea 6 to 7 feet. Tuesday night, northwest winds 15 to 20 knots, diminishing to 10 to 15 knots. Seas 5 to 7 feet. Wednesday, northwest winds 10 to 15 knots. Seas 4 to 6 feet. Wednesday night, north to northwest winds 15 to 20 knots. Seas 4 to 6 feet. The offshore waters forecast for the following marine location: Pigeon Point to Point Pedras Blancos, between 60 nautical miles and 150 nautical miles offshore. Issued at 03:07 p.m. Pacific Daylight Time. Tonight, north to northwest winds 15 to 25 knots. Seas 8 to 10 feet. Saturday, northwest winds 15 to 20 knots, diminishing to 10 to 15 knots. Seas 8 to 10 feet. Saturday night, northwest winds 10 to 15 knots. Seas 6 to 8 feet. Sun, northwest winds 10 to 15 knots. Seas 6 to 8 feet. Sun night, west to northwest winds 5 to 10 knots. Seas 7 to 8 feet. Monday, west winds less than 10 knots. Seas 7 to 8 feet. Monday night, west winds less than 5 knots, becoming northwest. Seas 6 to 8 feet. Tuesday, northwest winds 10 to 15 knots. Seas 6 to 7 feet. Tuesday night, northwest winds 10 to 20 knots, becoming 10 to 15 knots. Seas 5 to 7 feet. Wednesday, northwest winds 10 to 15 knots. Seas 4 to 5 feet. Wednesday night, northwest winds 10 to 15 knots, becoming north to northwest 15 to 20 knots. Seas 4 to 6 feet. The coastal waters forecast from Point Reyes to Pigeon Point out to 10 nautical miles. For tonight, northwest wind 10 to 15 knots. Seas 5 to 8 feet. Wave detail, northwest 8 feet at 10 seconds. For Saturday, northwest wind 10 to 15 knots. Seas 5 to 7 feet. Wave detail, northwest 7 feet at 10 seconds. For Saturday night, northwest wind 10 to 15 knots, easing to 5 to 10 knots after midnight. Seas 3 to 5 feet. Wave detail, northwest 5 feet at 9 seconds. The coastal waters forecast from Pigeon Point to Point Pinos out to 10 nautical miles. For tonight, northwest wind 10 to 15 knots, easing to 5 to 10 knots late. Seas 5 to 6 feet. Wave detail, northwest 6 feet at 9 seconds. For Saturday, northwest wind 5 to 10 knots, rising to 10 to 15 knots in the afternoon. Seas 5 to 6 feet. Wave detail, northwest 6 feet at 10 seconds. For Saturday night, northwest wind 10 to 15 knots, easing to 5 to 10 knots after midnight. Seas 4 to 5 feet. Wave detail, northwest 5 feet at 11 seconds and southwest 2 feet at 16 seconds. The following is an important deep hazard message from the National Weather Service. Issued at 1:45 p.m. Pacific Daylight Time. Beach hazard statement remains in effect from Saturday morning through Sunday evening. What? An incoming long period northwesterly swell will increase the risk of sneaker waves and strong currents. Where? Beaches along the Pacific coast. When? From Saturday morning through Sunday evening. Impacts, dangerous swimming and surfing conditions, and localized beach erosion can be expected. Sneaker waves can sweep across the shoreline without warning, pulling people into the sea from rocks, jetties, and beaches. Stay off of jetties, piers, rocks, and other waterside infrastructure. Remain out of the water to avoid hazardous surf and never turn your back on the ocean. Monitor local weather, surf and tide forecast at www.weather.gov/mtr. 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This broadcast originates from the National Weather Service Office located

located in Monterey, California, and serves the coastal marine waters, including San Francisco and Monterey Bay. Sunrise sunset and tidal information for the San Francisco Bay area for Friday, May 1. The sunset tonight, 8 p.m. The sunrise tomorrow, 6:13 a.m. The sunset tomorrow, 8:01 p.m. Tidal data at the Golden Gate for the afternoon and evening hours today and the morning hours of tomorrow. High tide, 01:03 p.m. at 4.39 feet. Low tide, 5:43 p.m. at 2.32 feet. High tide, 11:54 p.m. at 5.79 feet. Low tide, 6:40 a.m. at -0.58 feet. Here are the buoy observations for 3 p.m. Pacific Daylight Time. An offshore buoy 6 winds north at 16 knots, pressure 1,031.3 millibars. An offshore buoy 59, winds northwest 14 knots, water temperature 58, pressure 1,023.5 millibars, seas 5 feet every 12 seconds. At Point Arena buoy, winds northwest 21 knots, gusting to 25, water temperature 54, pressure 1,015.4 millibars, seas 5 feet every 13 seconds. At buoy 13 near Bodega Bay, winds northwest at 60 knots, pressure 1,015.0 millibars. At Point Reyes Wave Rider buoy, water temperature 56, sea is 9 feet, every 8 seconds. At San Francisco Bar buoy, water temperature 57, sea is 5 feet, every 13 seconds. At San Francisco buoy, winds northwest at 12 knots, pressure 1,015.3 millibars, swell 7 feet every 13 seconds. At Half Moon Bay buoy, winds northwest 12 knots, water temperature 58, pressure 1,016.6 millibars, seas 6 feet every 8 seconds. At Monterey Bay buoy, winds northwest 16 knots, water temperature 56, pressure 1,015.0 millibars, sea 7 feet every 10 seconds. At Point Sur, Wave Rider buoy, water temperature 56, sea 7 feet every 13 seconds. At Cape San Martin buoy, winds northwest 17 knots, water temperature 58, pressure 1,015.5 millibars. Sea is 6 feet every 13 seconds. Synopsis for the Central California coast and bays, including the Monterey Bay, Greater Farallones, and Cordell Bank National Marine Sanctuaries. A fresh to strong northwesterly breeze continues into Saturday before winds diminish. Winds will become moderate to fresh late Saturday into Sunday. Moderate, wind-driven, seas will build to 8 to 10 feet across the northern outer through Saturday afternoon. Seas subside late Saturday into Sunday as winds continue to diminish next week. The marine forecast for San Pablo Bay, Suisun Bay, the West Delta, and the San Francisco Bay north of the Bay Bridge. For tonight, southwest wind 5 to 10 knots. For Saturday, southwest wind 5 to 10 knots, rising to 10 to 15 knots in the afternoon. For Saturday night, west wind 10 to 15 knots, easing to 5 to 10 knots after midnight. The marine forecast for Monterey Bay. For tonight, west wind 10 to 15 knots, becoming northwest 5 to 10 knots late this evening and overnight. Seas 3 to 4 feet. Wave detail, northwest 4 feet at 9 seconds. For Saturday, west wind 5 to 10 knots, rising to 10 to 15 knots in the afternoon. Seas 3 to 4 feet. Wave detail, northwest 4 feet at 10 seconds. For Saturday night, west wind 10 to 15 knots, becoming northwest 5 to 10 knots after midnight. Seas 3 to 4 feet. Wave detail, northwest 4 feet at 11 seconds. The coastal waters forecast from Point Arena to Point Reyes out to 10 nautical miles. Small craft advisory in effect through Saturday morning. Tonight, northwest wind 15 to 20 knots with gusts up to 25 knots, seas 6 to 8 feet. Wave detail, northwest 8 feet at 8 seconds. Saturday, northwest wind 15 to 20 knots, easing to 10 to 15 knots in the afternoon. Seas 5 to 7 feet. Wave detail.

northwest 7 feet at 9 seconds. A slight chance of rain in the afternoon. Saturday night, northwest wind 10 to 15 knots, seas 4 to 6 feet. Wave detail, northwest 6 feet at 11 seconds. A slight chance of rain after midnight. The coastal waters forecast from Point Arena to Point Reyes 10 to 16 nautical miles offshore. Small craft advisory in effect through Saturday afternoon. Tonight, northwest wind 20 to 25 knots with gusts up to 30 knots, seas around 9 feet. Wave detail, northwest 9 feet at 9 seconds. Saturday, northwest wind 20 to 25 knots with gusts up to 30 knots, easing to 15 to 20 knots in the afternoon. Sea 7 to 8 feet. Wave detail, northwest 8 feet at 8 seconds. A slight chance of rain in the afternoon. Saturday night, northwest wind 10 to 15 knots, sea 6 to 7 feet. Wave detail, northwest 7 feet at 7 seconds. A chance of rain. San Francisco VAR forecast. In the deep water channel, mixed seas of 4 to 6 feet at 13 seconds. Across the bar, swell can be more than twice as high across the bar than surrounding waters. Waves are also more prone to break, particularly during strong ebb currents. Maximum ebb current of 1.4 knots at 5:33 p.m. Friday and 3.7 knots at 5:23 a.m. Saturday. The coastal waters forecast from Point Pinos to Point Piedras blunts out to 10 nautical miles. Tonight, northwest wind 10 to 15 knots, seas 5 to 6 feet. Wave detail, northwest 6 feet at 8 seconds. Saturday, northwest wind 10 to 15 knots, seas 4 to 6 feet. Wave detail, northwest 6 feet at 10 seconds. Saturday night, northwest wind 10 to 15 knots, seas 4 to 5 feet. Wave detail, northwest 5 feet at 10 seconds and southwest 2 feet at 16 seconds. The coastal waters forecast from Pigeon Point to Point Pinos 10 to 16 nautical miles offshore. Tonight, northwest wind 15 to 20 knots, sea 7 to 9 feet. Wave detail, northwest 9 feet at 9 seconds. Saturday, northwest wind 15 to 20 knots, easing to 10 to 15 knots in the afternoon. Sea 6 to 8 feet. Wave detail, northwest 8 feet at 9 seconds. Saturday night, northwest wind 10 to 15 knots, seas 5 to 6 feet. Wave detail, northwest 6 feet at 9 seconds. A slight chance of rain after midnight. The offshore waters forecast for the following marine location: Point Arena to Pigeon Point between 60 nautical miles and 150 nautical miles offshore. Issued at 03:07 p.m. Pacific Daylight Time. Tonight, north to northwest winds 20 to 25 knots, seas 8 to 10 feet. Saturday, north to northwest winds 15 to 25 knots, seas 8 to 10 feet. Saturday night, north winds 15 to 20 knots, becoming northwest 10 to 15 knots, seas 7 to 9 feet. Sun, northwest winds 10 to 15 knots, seas 7 to 8 feet. Sunday night, west winds 5 to 10 knots, seas 7 to 8 feet. Monday, west winds 5 to 10 knots, becoming variable, seas 7 to 8 feet. Monday night, west to northwest winds 5 to 10 knots, seas 6 to 8 feet. Tuesday, north to northwest winds 10 to 20 knots, becoming northwest 10 to 15 knots, seas 6 to 7 feet. Tuesday night, northwest winds 15 to 20 knots, diminishing to 10 to 15 knots, seas 5 to 7 feet. Wednesday, northwest winds 10 to 15 knots, seas 4 to 6 feet. Wednesday night, north to northwest winds 15 to 20 knots, seas 4 to 6 feet. The offshore waters forecast for the following marine location: Pigeon Point to Point Piedras blunts between 60 nautical miles and 150 nautical miles offshore. Issued at 03:07 p.m. Pacific Daylight Time. Tonight, north to northwest winds 15 to 25 knots, seas 8 to 10 feet. Saturday, northwest winds 15 to 20 knots, diminishing to 10 to 15 knots,

Saturday night, northwest winds 10 to 15 knots. Seas 6 to 8 feet. Sun, northwest winds 10 to 15 knots. Seas 6 to 8 feet. Sun night, west to northwest winds 5 to 10 knots. Seas 7 to 8 feet. Monday, west winds less than 10 knots. Seas 7 to 8 feet. Monday night, west winds less than 5 knots, becoming northwest. Seas 6 to 8 feet. Tuesday, northwest winds 10 to 15 knots. Seas 6 to 7 feet. Tuesday night, northwest winds 10 to 20 knots, becoming 10 to 15 knots. Seas 5 to 7 feet. Wednesday, northwest winds 10 to 15 knots. Seas 4 to 5 feet. Wednesday night, northwest winds 10 to 15 knots, becoming north to northwest 15 to 20 knots. Seas 4 to 6 feet. The coastal waters forecast from Point Reyes to Pigeon Point out to 10 nautical miles. For tonight, northwest wind 10 to 15 knots. Seas 5 to 8 feet. Wave detail, northwest 8 feet at 10 seconds. For Saturday, northwest wind 10 to 15 knots. Seas 5 to 7 feet. Wave detail, northwest 7 feet at 10 seconds. For Saturday night, northwest wind 10 to 15 knots, easing to 5 to 10 knots after midnight. Seas 3 to 5 feet. Wave detail, northwest 5 feet at 9 seconds. The coastal waters forecast from Pigeon Point to Point Pinos out to 10 nautical miles. For tonight, northwest wind 10 to 15 knots, easing to 5 to 10 knots late. Seas 5 to 6 feet. Wave detail, northwest 6 feet at 9 seconds. For Saturday, northwest wind 5 to 10 knots, rising to 10 to 15 knots in the afternoon. Seas 5 to 6 feet. Wave detail, northwest 6 feet at 10 seconds. For Saturday night, northwest wind 10 to 15 knots, easing to 5 to 10 knots after midnight. Seas 4 to 5 feet. Wave detail, northwest 5 feet at 11 seconds and southwest 2 feet at 16 seconds. The following is an important beach hazard message from the National Weather Service. Issued at 1:45 p.m. Pacific Daylight Time. Beach hazard statement remains in effect from Saturday morning through Sunday evening. 1. An incoming long-period northwesterly swell will increase the risk of sneaker waves and strong currents. Where? Beaches along the Pacific coast. When? Through Saturday morning through Sunday evening. Impacts. Dangerous swimming and surfing conditions and localized beach erosion can be expected. Sneaker waves can sweep across the shoreline without warning, pulling people into the sea from rocks, jetties, and beaches. Stay off of jetties, piers, rocks, and other waterside infrastructure. Remain out of the water to avoid hazard to surf and never turn your back on the ocean. Monitor local weather, surf and tide forecast at www.weather.gov/mtr. Sunrise, sunset, and tidal information for the San Francisco Bay Area for Friday, May 1. The sunset tonight, 8 p.m. The sunrise tomorrow, 6:13 a.m. The sunset tomorrow, 8:01 p.m. Tidal data at the Golden Gates for the afternoon and evening hours today and the morning hours of tomorrow. High tide, 01:03 p.m. at 4.39 feet. Low tide, 5:43 p.m. at 2.32 feet. High tide, 11:54 p.m. at 5.79 feet. Low tide, 6:40 a.m. at -0.58 feet. Here are the buoy observations for 4 p.m. Pacific Daylight Time. An offshore buoy 6 winds north at 16 knots, pressure 1,031.2 millibars. An offshore buoy 59 winds northwest at 17 knots, gusting to 21, water temperature 58, pressure 1,023.1 millibars. And buoy 14 near Point Arena winds northwest at 21 knots, gusting to 25,

temperature 54, pressure 1,015.0 millibars. At buoy 13 near Bodega Bay, winds northwest at 60 knots, pressure 1,014.2 millibars. At Point Reyes, wave rider, buoy water temperature 56, phase 9 feet, every 13 seconds. At San Francisco, our buoy water temperature 57, seas 5 feet, every 13 seconds. At San Francisco, buoy winds northwest 14 knots, water temperature 56, pressure 1,014.3 millibars, seas 6 feet, every 13 seconds. At Half Moon Bay, buoy winds northwest 12 knots, water temperature 58, pressure 1,016.4 millibars, seas 6 feet, every 11 seconds. At Monterey, buoy winds northwest at 70 knots, water temperature 56, pressure 1,014.4 millibars. At Pointzer, wave rider, buoy water temperature 56, seas 6 feet, every 13 seconds. At Cape San Martin, buoy winds northwest at 70 knots, water temperature 58, pressure 1,015.0 millibars. Here are the buoy observations for 4 p.m. Pacific Daylight Time. An offshore buoy 6 winds north at 70 knots, gusting to 21, pressure 1,031.2 millibars. An offshore buoy 59, winds north 60 knots, water temperature 58, pressure 1,023.0 millibars, seas 5 feet, every 13 seconds. At Point Reyes, buoy, winds northwest 19 knots, gusting to 25, water temperature 54, pressure 1,014.9 millibars, seas 5 feet, every 14 seconds. At buoy 13 near Bodega Bay, winds northwest at 60 knots, pressure 1,014.2 millibars. At Point Reyes, wave rider, buoy water temperature 56, seas 9 feet, every 13 seconds. At San Francisco, our buoy water temperature 57, seas 5 feet, every 13 seconds. At San Francisco, buoy winds northwest 14 knots, water temperature 56, pressure 1,014.3 millibars, seas 6 feet, every 13 seconds. At Half Moon Bay, buoy winds northwest 12 knots, water temperature 58, pressure 1,016.4 millibars, seas 6 feet, every 11 seconds. At Monterey, buoy winds northwest at 70 knots, water temperature 56, pressure 1,014.4 millibars. At Pointzer, wave rider, buoy water temperature 56, seas 6 feet, every 13 seconds. At Cape San Martin, buoy winds northwest 70 knots, water temperature 58, pressure 1,014.8 millibars. Seas 6 feet, every 13 seconds. Synopsis for the Central California coast and bays, including the Monterey Bay, Greater Farallones, and Cordell Bank National Marine Sanctuaries. A fresh to strong northwesterly breeze continues into Saturday before winds diminish. Winds will become moderate to fresh late Saturday into Sunday. Moderate, wind-driven, seas will build to 8 to 10 feet across the northern outer through Saturday afternoon. Seas subside late Saturday into Sunday as winds continue to diminish next week. The marine forecast for San Pablo Bay, Suisun Bay, the West Delta, and the San Francisco Bay north of the Bay Bridge. For tonight, southwest wind 5 to 10 knots. For Saturday, southwest wind 5 to 10 knots, rising to 10 to 15 knots in the afternoon. For Saturday night, west wind 10 to 15 knots, easing to 5 to 10 knots after midnight. The marine forecast for Monterey Bay. For tonight, west wind 10 to 15 knots, becoming northwest 5 to 10 knots late this evening and overnight. Seas 3 to 4 feet. Wave detail, northwest 4 feet at 9 seconds. For Saturday, west wind 5 to 10 knots, rising to 10 to 15 knots in the afternoon. Seas 3 to 4 feet. Wave detail, northwest 4 feet at 10 seconds. For Saturday night, west wind 10 to 15 knots, becoming northwest 5 to 10 knots after midnight. Seas 3 to 4 feet. Wave detail, northwest 4 feet at 11 seconds. The coastal waters forecast from Point Arena to Point Reyes out to 10 knots.

miles. Small craft advisory in effect through Saturday morning. Tonight, northwest wind 15 to 20 knots with gusts up to 25 knots. See 6 to 8 feet wave detail. Northwest 18 at 8 seconds. Saturday, northwest wind 15 to 20 knots. Easing to 10 to 15 knots in the afternoon. Seas 5 to 7 feet wave detail. Northwest 7 feet at 9 seconds. A slight chance of rain in the afternoon. Saturday night. Northwest wind 10 to 15 knots, seas 4 to 6 feet wave detail. Northwest 16 at 11 seconds. A slight chance of rain after midnight. The coastal waters forecast from Point Arena to Point Reyes 10 to 60 nautical miles offshore. Small craft advisory in effect through Saturday afternoon. Tonight, northwest wind 20 to 25 knots with gusts up to 30 knots. Seas around 9 feet wave detail. Northwest 9 feet at 9 seconds. Saturday, northwest wind 20 to 25 knots with gusts up to 30 knots. Easing to 15 to 20 knots in the afternoon. Seas 7 to 8 feet wave detail. Northwest 18 at 8 seconds. A slight chance of rain in the afternoon. Saturday night. Northwest wind 10 to 15 knots, seas 6 to 7 feet wave detail. Northwest 7 feet at 7 seconds. A chance of rain. San Francisco Bar forecast. In the deep water channel, mixed seas of 4 to 6 feet at 13 seconds. Across the bar, swell can be more than twice as high across the bar than surrounding waters. Waves are also more prone to break, particularly during strong ebb currents. Maximum head current of 1.4 knots at 5:33 p.m. Friday and 3.7 knots at 5:23 a.m. Saturday. The coastal waters forecast from Point Pinos to Point Piedras Blancas out to 10 nautical miles. Tonight, northwest wind 10 to 15 knots, seas 5 to 6 feet wave detail, northwest 6 feet at 8 seconds. Saturday, northwest wind 10 to 15 knots, seas 4 to 6 feet wave detail, northwest 6 feet at 10 seconds. Saturday night, northwest wind 10 to 15 knots, seas 4 to 5 feet wave detail, northwest 5 feet at 10 seconds, and southwest 2 feet at 16 seconds. The coastal waters forecast from Pigeon Point to Point Pinos 10 to 60 nautical miles offshore. Tonight, northwest wind 15 to 20 knots, seas 7 to 9 feet wave detail, northwest 9 feet at 9 seconds. Saturday, northwest wind 15 to 20 knots, easing to 10 to 15 knots in the afternoon. Seas 6 to 8 feet wave detail, northwest 8 feet at 9 seconds. Saturday night, northwest wind 10 to 15 knots, seas 5 to 6 feet wave detail, northwest 6 feet at 9 seconds. A slight chance of rain after midnight. The offshore waters forecast for the following marine location: Point Arena to Pigeon Point between 60 nautical miles and 150 nautical miles offshore. Issued at 03:07 p.m. Pacific Daylight Time. Tonight, north to northwest winds 20 to 25 knots. Seas 8 to 10 feet. Saturday, north to northwest winds 15 to 25 knots. Seas 8 to 10 feet. Saturday night, north winds 15 to 20 knots, becoming northwest 10 to 15 knots. Seas 7 to 9 feet. Sun, northwest winds 10 to 15 knots. Seas 7 to 8 feet. Sunday night, west wind 5 to 10 knots. Seas 7 to 8 feet. Monday, west wind 5 to 10 knots, becoming variable. Seas 7 to 8 feet. Monday night, west to northwest wind 5 to 10 knots. Seas 6 to 8 feet. Tuesday, north to northwest winds 10 to 20 knots, becoming northwest 10 to 15 knots. Seas 6 to 7 feet. Tuesday night, northwest winds 15 to 20 knots, diminishing to 10 to 15 knots. Seas 5 to 7 feet. Wednesday, northwest winds 10 to 15 knots. Seas 4 to 6 feet. Wednesday night, north to northwest winds 15 to 20 knots. Seas 4 to 6 feet. The offshore waters forecast for the following marine location: Pigeon.

Point Kiva's blunt is between 60 nautical miles and 150 nautical miles offshore. Eastern at 03:07 p.m. Pacific Daylight Time. Tonight, north to northwest winds 15 to 25 knots. Seas 8 to 10 feet. Saturday, northwest winds 15 to 20 knots, diminishing to 10 to 15 knots. Seas 8 to 10 feet. Saturday night, northwest winds 10 to 15 knots. Seas 6 to 8 feet. Sun, northwest winds 10 to 15 knots. Seas 6 to 8 feet. Sun night, west to northwest winds 5 to 10 knots. Seas 7 to 8 feet. Monday, west winds less than 10 knots. Seas 7 to 8 feet. Monday night, west winds less than 5 knots, becoming northwest. Seas 6 to 8 feet. Tuesday, northwest winds 10 to 15 knots. Seas 6 to 7 feet. Tuesday night, northwest winds 10 to 20 knots, becoming 10 to 15 knots. Seas 5 to 7 feet. Wednesday, northwest winds 10 to 15 knots. Seas 4 to 5 feet. Wednesday night, northwest winds 10 to 15 knots, becoming north to northwest 15 to 20 knots. Seas 4 to 6 feet. The coastal waters forecast from Point Reyes to Pigeon Point out to 10 nautical miles. For tonight, northwest wind 10 to 15 knots. Seas 5 to 8 feet. Wave detail, northwest 8 feet to 10 seconds. For Saturday, northwest wind 10 to 15 knots. Seas 5 to 7 feet. Wave detail, northwest 7 feet at 10 seconds. For Saturday night, northwest wind 10 to 15 knots, easing to 5 to 10 knots after midnight. Seas 3 to 5 feet. Wave detail, northwest 5 feet at 9 seconds. The coastal waters forecast from Pigeon Point to Point Pinos out to 10 nautical miles. For tonight, northwest wind 10 to 15 knots, easing to 5 to 10 knots late. Seas 5 to 6 feet. Wave detail, northwest 6 feet at 9 seconds. For Saturday, northwest wind 5 to 10 knots, rising to 10 to 15 knots in the afternoon. Seas 5 to 6 feet. Wave detail, northwest 6 feet at 10 seconds. For Saturday night, northwest wind 10 to 15 knots, easing to 5 to 10 knots after midnight. Seas 4 to 5 feet. Wave detail, northwest 5 feet at 11 seconds and southwest 2 feet at 16 seconds. The following is an important beach hazard message from the National Weather Service. Issued at 1:45 p.m. Pacific Daylight Time. Beach hazard statement remains in effect from Saturday morning through Sunday evening. What? An incoming long period northwesterly swell will increase the risk of sneaker waves and strong currents. Where? Beaches along the Pacific coast. When? From Saturday morning through Sunday evening. Impacts, dangerous swimming and surfing conditions, and localized beach erosion can be expected. Sneaker waves can sweep across the shoreline without warning, pulling people into the sea from rocks, jetties, and beaches. Stay off of jetties, piers, rocks, and other waterside infrastructure. Remain out of the water to avoid hazardous surf and never turn your back on the ocean. Monitor local weather, surf and tide forecast at www.weather.gov/mtr. Semi-sunset and tidal information for the San Francisco Bay Area for Friday, May 1. The sunset tonight, 8 p.m. The sunrise tomorrow, 6:13 a.m. The sunset tomorrow, 8:01 p.m. Tidal data at the Golden Gate for the afternoon and evening hours today and the morning hours of tomorrow. High tide, 01:03 p.m. at 4.39 feet. Low tide, 5:43 p.m. at 2.32 feet. High tide, 11:54 p.m. at 5.79 feet. Low tide, 6:40 a.m. at -0.58 feet. 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

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Here are the buoy observations for 4 p.m. Pacific Daylight Time. An offshore buoy 6 winds north at 70 knots, gusting to 21, pressure 1,031.2 millibars. An offshore buoy 59, winds north 60 knots, water temperature 58, pressure 1,023.0 millibars, seas 5 feet every 13 seconds. At Point Arena buoy, winds northwest 19 knots, gusting to 25, water temperature 54, pressure 1,014.9 millibars, seas 5 feet every 14 seconds. At buoy 13 near Bodega Bay, winds northwest at 60 knots, pressure 1,014.2 millibars. At Point Reyes Wave Rider buoy, water temperature 56, seas 9 feet every 13 seconds. At San Francisco Bar buoy, water temperature 57, seas 5 feet every 13 seconds. At San Francisco buoy, winds northwest 14 knots, water temperature 56, pressure 1,014.3 millibars, seas 6 feet every 13 seconds. At Half Moon Bay buoy, winds northwest 12 knots, water temperature 58, pressure 1,016.4 millibars, seas 6 feet every 11 seconds. At Monterey buoy, winds northwest at 70 knots, water temperature 56, pressure 1,014.4 millibars. At Point Sur, Wave Rider buoy, water temperature 56, seas 6 feet every 13 seconds. At Cape San Martin buoy, winds northwest 70 knots, water temperature 58, pressure 1,014.8 millibars, seas 6 feet every 13 seconds. Synopsis for the Central California coast and bays, including the Monterey Bay, Greater Farallones, and Cordell Bank National Marine Sanctuaries. A fresh to strong northwesterly breeze continues into Saturday before winds diminish. Winds will be to moderate to fresh late Saturday into Sunday. Moderate, wind-driven, seas will build to 8 to 10 feet across the northern outer through Saturday afternoon. Seas subside late Saturday into Sunday as winds continue to diminish next week. The marine forecast for San Pablo Bay, Suisun Bay, the West Delta, and the San Francisco Bay north of the Bay Bridge. For tonight, southwest wind 5 to 10 knots. For Saturday, southwest wind 5 to 10 knots, rising to 10 to 15 knots in the afternoon. For Saturday night, west wind 10 to 15 knots, easing to 5 to 10 knots after midnight. The marine forecast for Monterey Bay. For tonight, west wind 10 to 15 knots, becoming northwest 5 to 10 knots late this evening and overnight. Seas 3 to 4 feet. Wave detail, northwest 4 feet at 9 seconds. For Saturday, west wind 5 to 10 knots, rising to 10 to 15 knots in the afternoon. Seas 3 to 4 feet. Wave detail, northwest 4 feet at 10 seconds. For Saturday night, west wind 10 to 15 knots, becoming northwest 5 to 10 knots after midnight. Seas 3 to 4 feet. Wave detail, northwest 4 feet at 11 seconds. The coastal waters forecast from Point Arena to Point Reyes out to 10 nautical miles. Small craft advisory in effect through Saturday morning. Tonight, northwest wind 15 to 20 knots with gusts up to 25 knots, seas 6 to 8 feet. Wave detail, northwest 8 feet at 8 seconds. Saturday, northwest wind 15 to 20 knots, easing to 10 to 15 knots in the afternoon. Seas 5 to 7 feet. Wave detail, northwest 7 feet at 9 seconds. A slight chance of rain in the afternoon. Saturday night, northwest wind 10 to 15 knots, seas 4 to 6 feet. Wave detail, northwest 6 feet at 11 seconds. A slight chance of rain after midnight. The coastal waters forecast from Point Arena to Point Reyes 10 to 60 nautical miles offshore. Small craft advisory in effect through Saturday afternoon. Tonight, northwest wind 20 to 25 knots with gusts up to 30 knots.

is around 9 feet. Wave detail, northwest 9 feet at 9 seconds. Saturday, northwest wind 20 to 25 knots with gusts up to 30 knots, easing to 15 to 20 knots in the afternoon. Sea at 7 to 8 feet. Wave detail, northwest 8 feet at 8 seconds. A slight chance of rain in the afternoon. Saturday night, northwest wind 10 to 15 knots, sea 6 to 7 feet. Wave detail, northwest 7 feet at 7 seconds. A chance of rain. San Francisco Bar forecast. In the deep water channel, mixed seas of 4 to 6 feet at 13 seconds. Across the bar, swell can be more than twice as high across the bar than surrounding waters. Waves are also more prone to break, particularly during strong ebb currents. Maximum ebb current of 1.4 knots at 5:33 p.m. Friday and 3.7 knots at 5:23 a.m. Saturday. The coastal waters forecast from Point Pinos to Point Piedras belong to about 10 nautical miles. Tonight, northwest wind 10 to 15 knots, seas 5 to 6 feet. Wave detail, northwest 6 feet at 8 seconds. Saturday, northwest wind 10 to 15 knots, seas 4 to 6 feet. Wave detail, northwest 6 feet at 10 seconds. Saturday night, northwest wind 10 to 15 knots, seas 4 to 5 feet. Wave detail, northwest 5 feet at 10 seconds and southwest 2 feet at 16 seconds. The coastal waters forecast from Pigeon Point to Point Pinos 10 to 16 nautical miles offshore. Tonight, northwest wind 15 to 20 knots, sea 7 to 9 feet. Wave detail, northwest 9 feet at 9 seconds. Saturday, northwest wind 15 to 20 knots, easing to 10 to 15 knots in the afternoon. Sea 6 to 8 feet. Wave detail, northwest 8 feet at 9 seconds. Saturday night, northwest wind 10 to 15 knots, seas 5 to 6 feet. Wave detail, northwest 6 feet at 9 seconds. A slight chance of rain after midnight. The offshore waters forecast for the following marine location: Point Arena to Pigeon Point between 60 nautical miles and 150 nautical miles offshore. Issued at 03:07 p.m. Pacific Daylight Time. Tonight, north to northwest winds 20 to 25 knots, seas 8 to 10 feet. Saturday, north to northwest winds 15 to 25 knots, seas 8 to 10 feet. Saturday night, north winds 15 to 20 knots, becoming northwest 10 to 15 knots, seas 7 to 9 feet. Sun, northwest winds 10 to 15 knots, seas 7 to 8 feet. Sunday night, west winds 5 to 10 knots, seas 7 to 8 feet. Monday, west winds 5 to 10 knots, becoming variable, seas 7 to 8 feet. Monday night, west to northwest winds 5 to 10 knots, seas 6 to 8 feet. Tuesday, 5 to 10 knots, becoming variable, seas 7 to 8 feet. Monday night, west to northwest wind 5 to 10 knots, seas 6 to 8 feet. Tuesday, north to northwest winds 10 to 20 knots, becoming northwest 10 to 15 knots, seas 6 to 7 feet. Tuesday night, northwest winds 15 to 20 knots, diminishing to 10 to 15 knots, seas 5 to 7 feet. Wednesday, northwest winds 10 to 15 knots, seas 4 to 6 feet. Wednesday night, north to northwest winds 15 to 20 knots, seas 4 to 6 feet. The offshore waters forecast for the following marine location: Pigeon Point to Point Piedras belongs to between 60 nautical miles and 150 nautical miles offshore. Issued at 03:07 p.m. Pacific Daylight Time. Tonight, north to northwest winds 15 to 25 knots, seas 8 to 10 feet. Saturday, northwest winds 15 to 20 knots, diminishing to 10 to 15 knots, seas 8 to 10 feet. Saturday night, northwest winds 10 to 15 knots,

Monday, west winds less than 10 knots. Sea of 7 to 8 feet. Monday night, west winds less than 5 knots, becoming northwest. Sea of 6 to 8 feet. Tuesday, northwest winds 10 to 15 knots. Sea of 6 to 7 feet. Tuesday night, northwest winds 10 to 20 knots, becoming 10 to 15 knots. Sea of 5 to 7 feet. Wednesday, northwest winds 10 to 15 knots. Seas 4 to 5 feet. Wednesday night, northwest winds 10 to 15 knots, becoming north to northwest 15 to 20 knots. Seas 4 to 6 feet. The coastal waters forecast from Point Reyes to Pigeon Point out to 10 nautical miles. For tonight, northwest wind 10 to 15 knots. Seas 5 to 8 feet. Wave detail, northwest 8 feet at 10 seconds. For Saturday, northwest wind 10 to 15 knots. Seas 5 to 7 feet. Wave detail, northwest 7 feet at 10 seconds. For Saturday night, northwest wind 10 to 15 knots, easing to 5 to 10 knots after midnight. Seas 3 to 5 feet. Wave detail, northwest 5 feet at 9 seconds. The coastal waters forecast from Pigeon Point to Point Pinos out to 10 nautical miles. For tonight, northwest wind 10 to 15 knots, easing to 5 to 10 knots late. Seas 5 to 6 feet. Wave detail, northwest 6 feet at 9 seconds. For Saturday, northwest wind 5 to 10 knots, rising to 10 to 15 knots in the afternoon. Seas 5 to 6 feet. Wave detail, northwest 6 feet at 10 seconds. For Saturday night, northwest wind 10 to 15 knots, easing to 5 to 10 knots after midnight. Seas 4 to 5 feet. Wave detail, northwest 5 feet at 11 seconds and southwest 2 feet at 16 seconds. The following is an important beach hazard message from the National Weather Service. Issued at 1:45 p.m. Pacific Daylight Time. Beach hazard statement remains in effect from Saturday morning through Sunday evening. What? An incoming long period northwesterly swell will increase the risk of sneaker waves and strong currents. Where? Beaches along the Pacific coast. When? From Saturday morning through Sunday evening. Impacts, dangerous swimming and surfing conditions, and localized beach erosion can be expected. Sneaker waves can sweep across the shoreline without warning, pulling people into the sea from rocks, jetties, and beaches. Stay off of jetties, piers, rocks, and other waterside infrastructure. Remain out of the water to avoid hazard of surf and never turn your back on the ocean. Monitor local weather, surf and tide forecast at www.weather.gov/MDR. Semi-sunset and tidal information for the San Francisco Bay Area for Friday, May 1. The sunset tonight, 8 p.m. The sunrise tomorrow, 6:13 a.m. The sunset tomorrow, 8:01 p.m. Tidal data at the Golden Gate for the afternoon and evening hours today and the morning hours of tomorrow. High tide, 01:03 p.m. at 4.39 feet. Low tide, 5:43 p.m. at 2.32 feet. High tide, 11:54 p.m. at 5.79 feet. Low tide, 6:40 a.m. at -0.58 feet. Here are the buoy observations for 4 p.m. Pacific Daylight Time. An offshore buoy 6 winds north at 70 knots, gusting to 21, pressure 1,031.2 millibars. An offshore buoy 59, winds north 60 knots, water temperature 58, pressure 1,023.0 millibars, seas 5 feet every 13 seconds. At Point Reyes buoy, winds northwest 19 knots, gusting to 25, water temperature 54, pressure 1,014.9 millibars, seas 5 feet every 14 seconds. At buoy 13 near Bodega Bay, winds northwest at 60 knots, pressure 1,014.2 millibars. At Point Reyes wave rider buoy.

minor buoy, water temperature 56, seas 6 feet every 13 seconds. At Cape San Martin buoy, winds northwest 70 knots, water temperature 58, pressure 1,014.8 millibars, seas 6 feet every 13 seconds. Synopsis for the Central California coast and bays, including the Monterey Bay, Greater Farallones, and Cordell Bank National Marine Sanctuaries. A fresh to strong northwesterly breeze continues into Saturday before winds diminish. Winds will be to moderate to fresh late Saturday into Sunday. Moderate, wind-driven, seas will build to 8 to 10 feet across the northern outer through Saturday afternoon. Seas subside late Saturday into Sunday as winds continue to diminish next week. The marine forecast for San Pablo Bay, Susan Bay, the West Delta, and the San Francisco Bay north of the Bay Bridge. For tonight, southwest wind 5 to 10 knots. For Saturday, southwest wind 5 to 10 knots, rising to 10 to 15 knots in the afternoon. For Saturday night, west wind 10 to 15 knots, easing to 5 to 10 knots after midnight. The marine forecast for Monterey Bay. For tonight, west wind 10 to 15 knots, becoming northwest 5 to 10 knots late this evening and overnight. Seas 3 to 4 feet. Wave detail, northwest 4 feet at 9 seconds. For Saturday, west wind 5 to 10 knots, rising to 10 to 15 knots in the afternoon. Seas 3 to 4 feet. Wave detail, northwest 4 feet at 10 seconds. For Saturday night, west wind 10 to 15 knots, becoming northwest 5 to 10 knots after midnight. Seas 3 to 4 feet. Wave detail, northwest 4 feet at 11 seconds. The coastal waters forecast from Point Arena to Point Reyes out to 10 nautical miles. Small craft advisory in effect through Saturday morning. Tonight, northwest wind 15 to 20 knots with gusts up to 25 knots, seas 6 to 8 feet. Wave detail, northwest 8 feet at 8 seconds. Saturday, northwest wind 15 to 20 knots, easing to 10 to 15 knots in the afternoon. Seas 5 to 7 feet. Wave detail, northwest 7 feet at 9 seconds. A slight chance of rain in the afternoon. Saturday night, northwest wind 10 to 15 knots, seas 4 to 6 feet. Wave detail, northwest 6 feet at 11 seconds. A slight chance of rain after midnight. The coastal waters forecast from Point Arena to Point Reyes 10 to 16 nautical miles offshore. Small craft advisory in effect through Saturday afternoon. Tonight, northwest wind 20 to 25 knots with gusts up to 30 knots, seas around 9 feet. Wave detail, northwest 9 feet at 9 seconds. Saturday, northwest wind 20 to 25 knots with gusts up to 30 knots, easing to 15 to 20 knots in the afternoon. Seas 7 to 8 feet. Wave detail, northwest 8 feet at 8 seconds. A slight chance of rain in the afternoon. Saturday night, northwest wind 10 to 15 knots, seas 6 to 7 feet. Wave detail, northwest 7 feet at 7 seconds. A chance of rain. San Francisco Bar forecast. In the deep water channel, mixed seas of 4 to 6 feet at 13 seconds. Across the bar, swell can be more than twice as high across the bar than surrounding waters. Waves are also more prone to break, particularly during strong ebb currents. Maximum ebb current of 1.4 knots at 5:33 p.m. Friday and 3.7 knots at 5:23 a.m. Saturday. The coastal waters forecast from Point Pinos to Point Quebras blunts out to 10 nautical miles. Tonight, northwest wind 10 to 15 knots, seas 5 to 6 feet. Wave detail, northwest 16 to 8 seconds. Saturday, northwest wind 10 to 15 knots, seas 4 to 6 feet. Wave detail, northwest 6 feet at 10 seconds. Saturday night, northwest wind 10 to 15 knots, seas 4 to 5 feet. Wave detail, northwest 5 feet at 10 seconds and southwest 2 feet at 16 seconds. The coastal waters forecast from Pigeon Point to Point Pinos 10 to 60 nautical miles offshore. Tonight, northwest wind 15 to 20 knots, seas 7 to 9 feet. Wave detail, northwest 9 feet at 9 seconds.

Saturday, northwest wind 15 to 20 knots, easing to 10 to 50 knots in the afternoon. See 6 to 8 feet wave detail, northwest 8 feet at 9 seconds. Saturday night, northwest wind 10 to 50 knots, sees 5 to 6 feet wave detail, northwest 6 feet at 9 seconds. A slight chance of rain after midnight. The offshore waters forecast for the following marine location: Point Arena to Pigeon Point between 60 nautical miles and 150 nautical miles offshore. Issued at 03:07 p.m. Pacific Daylight Time. Tonight, north to northwest winds 20 to 25 knots. Seas 8 to 10 feet. Saturday, north to northwest winds 15 to 25 knots. Seas 8 to 10 feet. Saturday night, north winds 15 to 20 knots, becoming northwest 10 to 50 knots. Seas 7 to 9 feet. Sun, northwest winds 10 to 50 knots. Seas 7 to 8 feet. Sunday night, west winds 5 to 10 knots. Seas 7 to 8 feet. Monday, west winds 5 to 10 knots, becoming variable. Seas 7 to 8 feet. Monday night, west to northwest winds 5 to 10 knots. Seas 6 to 8 feet. Tuesday, north to northwest winds 10 to 20 knots, becoming northwest 10 to 50 knots. Seas 6 to 7 feet. Tuesday night, northwest winds 15 to 20 knots, diminishing to 10 to 50 knots. Seas 5 to 7 feet. Wednesday, northwest winds 10 to 50 knots. Seas 4 to 6 feet. Wednesday night, north to northwest winds 15 to 20 knots. Seas 4 to 6 feet. The offshore waters forecast for the following marine location: Pigeon Point to Point Piedras Blancas between 60 nautical miles and 150 nautical miles offshore. Issued at 03:07 p.m. Pacific Daylight Time. Tonight, north to northwest winds 15 to 25 knots. Seas 8 to 10 feet. Saturday, northwest winds 15 to 20 knots, diminishing to 10 to 50 knots. Seas 8 to 10 feet. Saturday night, northwest winds 10 to 50 knots. Seas 6 to 8 feet. Sun, northwest winds 10 to 50 knots. Seas 6 to 8 feet. Sun night, west to northwest winds 5 to 10 knots. Seas 7 to 8 feet. Monday, west winds less than 10 knots. Seas 7 to 8 feet. Monday night, west winds less than 5 knots, becoming northwest. Seas 6 to 8 feet. Tuesday, northwest winds 10 to 50 knots. Seas 6 to 7 feet. Tuesday night, northwest winds 10 to 20 knots, becoming 10 to 50 knots. Seas 5 to 7 feet. Wednesday, northwest winds 10 to 50 knots. Seas 4 to 5 feet. Wednesday night, northwest winds 10 to 50 knots, becoming north to northwest 15 to 20 knots. Seas 4 to 6 feet. The coastal waters forecast from Point Reyes to Pigeon Point out to 10 nautical miles. For tonight, northwest wind 10 to 50 knots. Seas 5 to 8 feet. Wave detail, northwest 8 feet at 10 seconds. For Saturday, northwest wind 10 to 50 knots. Seas 5 to 7 feet. Wave detail, northwest 7 feet at 10 seconds. For Saturday night, northwest wind 10 to 50 knots, easing to 5 to 10 knots after midnight. Seas 3 to 5 feet. Wave detail, northwest 5 feet at 9 seconds. The coastal waters forecast from Pigeon Point to Point Pinos out to 10 nautical miles. For tonight, northwest wind 10 to 50 knots, easing to 5 to 10 knots late. Seas 5 to 6 feet. Wave detail, northwest 6 feet at 9 seconds. For Saturday, northwest wind 5 to 10 knots, rising to 10 to 50 knots in the afternoon. Seas 5 to 6 feet. Wave detail, northwest 6 feet at 10 seconds. For Saturday night,

northwest wind 10 to 50 knots, easing to 5 to 10 knots after midnight. Seas 4 to 5 feet. Wave detail, northwest 5 feet at 11 seconds and southwest 2 feet at 16 seconds. The following is an important beach hazard message from the National Weather Service. Issued at 1:45 p.m. Pacific Daylight Time. Beach hazard statement remains in effect from Saturday morning through Sunday evening. What? An incoming long period northwesterly swell will increase the risk of sneaker waves and strong currents. Where? Beaches along the Pacific coast. When? From Saturday morning through Sunday evening. Impacts, dangerous swimming and surfing conditions, and localized beach erosion can be expected. Sneaker waves can sweep across the shoreline without warning, pulling people into the sea from rocks, jetties, and beaches. Stay off of jetties, piers, rocks, and other waterside infrastructure. Remain out of the water to avoid hazardous surf and never turn your back on the ocean. Monitor local weather, surf and tide forecast at www.weather.gov/MTR. Sunrise, sunset, and tidal information for the San Francisco Bay Area for Friday, May 1. The sunset tonight, 8 p.m. The sunrise tomorrow, 6:13 a.m. The sunset tomorrow, 8:01 p.m. Tidal data at the Golden Gate for the afternoon and evening hours today and the morning hours of tomorrow. High tide, 01:03 p.m. at 4.39 feet. Low tide, 5:43 p.m. at 2.32 feet. High tide, 11:54 p.m. at 5.79 feet. Low tide, 6:40 a.m. at -0.58 feet. Here are the buoy observations for 4 p.m. Pacific Daylight Time. An offshore buoy 6 winds north at 70 knots, gusting to 21, pressure 1,031.2 millibars. An offshore buoy 59, winds north 60 knots, water temperature 58, pressure 1,023.0 millibars, seas 5 feet every 13 seconds. In Point Arena buoy, winds northwest 19 knots, gusting to 25, water temperature 54, pressure 1,014.9 millibars, seas 5 feet every 14 seconds. At buoy 13 near Bodega Bay, winds northwest at 60 knots, pressure 1,014.2 millibars. At Point Reyes Wave Rider buoy, water temperature 56, seas 9 feet every 13 seconds. At San Francisco Bar buoy, water temperature 57, seas 5 feet every 13 seconds. At San Francisco buoy, winds northwest 40 knots, water temperature 56, pressure 1,014.3 millibars, seas 6 feet every 13 seconds. At Half Moon Bay buoy, winds northwest 12 knots, water temperature 58, pressure 1,016.4 millibars, seas 6 feet every 11 seconds. At Monterey buoy, winds northwest at 70 knots, water temperature 56, pressure 1,014.4 millibars. At Pointer, Wave Rider buoy, water temperature 56, seas 6 feet every 13 seconds. At Cape San Martin buoy, winds northwest 70 knots, water temperature 58, pressure 1,014.8 millibars. Seas 6 feet every 13 seconds. 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This broadcast originates from the National Weather Service office located in Monterey, California, and serves the coastal marine waters, including San Francisco and Monterey Bay. Synopsis for the Central California coast and bays, including the Monterey Bay, Greater Farallones, and Cordell Bank National Marine Sanctuaries. A fresh to strong northwesterly breeze continues into Saturday before winds diminish. Winds will be to moderate to fresh late Saturday into Sunday. Moderate, wind-driven, seas will build to 8 to 10 feet across the northern outer through Saturday afternoon. Seas subside late Saturday into Sunday as winds continue to diminish next week. The marine forecast for San Pablo Bay, Susan Bay, the West Delta, and the San Francisco Bay north of the Bay Bridge.

Southwest Route 5 to Chemnitz. For Saturday, Southwest Route 5 to Chemnitz, rising to 10 to 15 knots in the afternoon. For Saturday night, west wind 10 to 15 knots, easing to 5 to 10 knots after midnight. The marine forecast for Monterey Bay. For tonight, west wind 10 to 15 knots, becoming northwest 5 to 10 knots late this evening and overnight. Seas 3 to 4 feet. Wave detail, northwest 4 feet at 9 seconds. For Saturday, west wind 5 to 10 knots, rising to 10 to 15 knots in the afternoon. Seas 3 to 4 feet. Wave detail, northwest 4 feet at 10 seconds. For Saturday night, west wind 10 to 15 knots, becoming northwest 5 to 10 knots after midnight. Seas 3 to 4 feet. Wave detail, northwest 4 feet at 11 seconds. The coastal waters forecast from Point Arena to Point Reyes out to 10 nautical miles. Small craft advisory in effect through Saturday morning. Tonight, northwest wind 15 to 20 knots with gusts up to 25 knots, seas 6 to 8 feet. Wave detail, northwest 8 feet at 8 seconds. Saturday, northwest wind 15 to 20 knots, easing to 10 to 15 knots in the afternoon. Seas 5 to 7 feet. Wave detail, northwest 7 feet at 9 seconds. A slight chance of rain in the afternoon. Saturday night, northwest wind 10 to 15 knots, seas 4 to 6 feet. Wave detail, northwest 6 feet at 11 seconds. A slight chance of rain after midnight. The coastal waters forecast from Point Arena to Point Reyes 10 to 16 nautical miles offshore. Small craft advisory in effect through Saturday afternoon. Tonight, northwest wind 20 to 25 knots with gusts up to 30 knots, seas around 9 feet. Wave detail, northwest 9 feet at 9 seconds. Saturday, northwest wind 20 to 25 knots with gusts up to 30 knots, easing to 15 to 20 knots in the afternoon. Seas 7 to 8 feet. Wave detail, northwest 8 feet at 8 seconds. A slight chance of rain in the afternoon. Saturday night, northwest wind 10 to 15 knots, seas 6 to 7 feet. Wave detail, northwest 7 feet at 7 seconds. A chance of rain. San Francisco Bar forecast. In the deep water channel, mixed seas of 4 to 6 feet at 13 seconds. Across the bar, swell can be more than twice as high across the bar than surrounding waters. Waves are also more prone to break, particularly during strong ebb currents. Maximum ebb current of 1.4 knots at 5:33 p.m. Friday and 3.7 knots at 5:23 a.m. Saturday. The coastal waters forecast from Point Pinos to Point Piedras blunts out to 10 nautical miles. Tonight, northwest wind 10 to 15 knots, seas 5 to 6 feet. Wave detail, northwest 16 at 8 seconds. Saturday, northwest wind 10 to 15 knots, seas 4 to 6 feet. Wave detail, northwest 6 feet at 10 seconds. Saturday night, northwest wind 10 to 15 knots, seas 4 to 5 feet. Wave detail, northwest 5 feet at 10 seconds and southwest 2 feet at 16 seconds. The coastal waters forecast from Pigeon Point to Point Pinos 10 to 16 nautical miles offshore. Tonight, northwest wind 15 to 20 knots, seas 7 to 9 feet. Wave detail, northwest 9 feet at 9 seconds. Saturday, northwest wind 15 to 20 knots, easing to 10 to 15 knots in the afternoon. Seas 6 to 8 feet. Wave detail, northwest 8 feet at 9 seconds. Saturday night, northwest wind 10 to 15 knots, seas 5 to 6 feet. Wave detail, northwest 6 feet at 9 seconds. A slight chance of rain after midnight. The offshore waters forecast for the following marine location: Point Arena to Pigeon Point between 60 nautical miles and 150 nautical miles offshore. Issued at 03:07 p.m. Pacific Daylight Time. Tonight, north to northwest winds 20 to 25 knots, seas 8 to 10 feet. Saturday, north to northwest winds 15 to 25 knots, seas 8 to 10 feet. Saturday night, north winds 15 to 20 knots.